0: look at the details and see how it stacks up.
1: Interest rates are tipped to remain on hold after better-than-expected monthly inflation figures. Headline inflation cooling to 3.8% in the 12 months to June. Briefly, the Productivity Commission's annual report reveals just one out of the 19 closing the gap targets has been met. Rescue teams still searching through the rubble in southern Japan after that massive earthquake. And Anthony Fauci refusing to answer questions after a tense Senate hearing investigating the US response to COVID-19.
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1: In sport, it's been another golden day for our Aussies at the Commonwealth Games. Another 12 medals added to our tally at the end of day six, with 9 of those coming in the pool. The swimming's now wrapped up with the Dolphins coming home with a record 37 gold medals, their most successful Comm Games ever. It leaves Australia sitting on top of the medal tally with 47 golds, well ahead of second place Canada.
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8: Mostly sunny today, and the winds west-southwesterly 15 to 20 k's and turning southeast to southwesterly by around about lunchtime. Looking at a top of 16 degrees, that's for the coast, 11 for the southern highlands. Leading into the weekend, sunny tomorrow, 17 and 12, and we've got a situation where we're going to get clear skies and looking good. Then Saturday, possible shower, 17 and 15, that shower up to about a millimetre. And then Sunday, the sun out again, mostly sunny, and looking at 20 and 15 degrees.
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8: 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You can call 8001029. Musically, we've got Big Mountain. Big Mountain was a group that made a lot of money out of other people's covers. And we're going to do a Big Mountain cover of a Peter Frampton song very shortly. Also, great rock and roller, Ian Moss. Party band, Metal as Anything on the way. Another great rock and roller, Billy Thorpe. All coming your way. It doesn't cost you a cent. Doesn't cost you a cent. As well as that, Voices of the Shoalhaven. It's being launched tomorrow at Frank's Espresso Bar at South Nowra. And we're going to be talking to one of the members of a great organisation, and that is Humble Ambitions. And we're going to be talking to her very shortly about all that's going on. And I think it's just a wonderful thing the community gets together and tells their stories. So we'll be doing that shortly as well. All that and so much more, plus your participation. We love that.

0: Joe Jackson, is she really going out with him? Well, you should be going out tomorrow night to a wonderful occasion. It's happening at Frank's Espresso Bar at South Nowra, and it's the launch of Voices of the Shoalhaven. To tell me about it, from Ability Press and also the organisation Humble Ambitions, what we've got on the line is a great story. And to tell us, Lana Penrose is here. Very good morning to you, Lana. How are you?
1: Good morning, Graham. I'm well. Thank you.
0: I know you're very excited, as many people are, and they're excited to go along to this launch of Voices of the Shoalhaven. Let's track back a little way. How did this all come about?
1: Okay, so this came about, I have worn many hats through the years, one of them being an author myself, and I moved into the mental health support space on my journey. And I was working with a gentleman with an acquired brain injury named Robert Downey, who was an excellent self-promoter who continually spoke to me about his poetry. And when I started looking through his poetry, I saw that it was absolutely excellent. So we helped him put some poetry booklets together, and then it got me thinking that there's probably a lot of people out there like Robert that could just use a little extra help to get their works published. So myself and Amanda Aegis, who you've spoken to before from Humble Ambitions, mm-hmm. and Disability Press, we decided to put this little publishing hub together, and that's what we've been working on since.
0: And it's turned out to be wonderfully successful even before the launch.
1: I know. It's amazing and really wonderful.
0: And so many people have got so many stories in local communities, and it's wonderful that they've been brought together. How many authors have you got involved in this?
1: So we've got 17 all up, mm-hmm. which is absolutely amazing. This is our very first release. It's actually called When Feelings Speak, Voices of the Shoalhaven. A lot of people have contributed to this, as well as the authors, of course. It's brought out some amazing, kind-hearted, lovely souls who've put their heart and soul into bringing this out as well. And by that I mean the cover design was contributed by an Australian literary cover designer that is very well known. He gave us his time and expertise. And same with the editing, that was done by a Penguin Random House editor from the generosity of her heart. Same with the proofreading. Frank's Espresso has given us the space. Our photographer is doing the photography gratis as well. So it's just like the whole project is just so full of kindness and community spirit and joy.
0: Well, it's wonderful when it all comes together holistically like this. And it's very innovative too, because I was sitting here and I'm intrigued about tomorrow night. And you're welcoming all people from the public too. You can walk in and experience this out there at Frank's Espresso Bar at South Nowra. But I love it when people do things that are innovative, because as you can imagine, I see hundreds, if not thousands, of emails every year. And I looked at this and I went, oh, this sounds pretty good. And I went like this. Oh, this sounds good. The Golden Ticket Treasure Chest.
1: Oh, yes, that's a part of it too. So when people purchase the book, there will be golden tickets inserted in random copies. And if you're one of the lucky recipients of a golden ticket, then you win a prize.
0: And you've had some great sponsors like Maddie's Toys and Babies, Husky Pictures, they've donated prizes. So it's just going to be a wonderful night. Now, when does it get underway? And you invite people off the street, people from the public, to go along and experience it. Just tell us the logistics, I suppose you'd call it.
1: Yeah, sure. So it is at Frank's Espresso Bar, which is at 1 Investigator Street, South Nowra, which is the sort of the industrial area a bit behind Bunnings. Mm-hmm. who are also one of our lovely sponsors too, I'll just add. So people are welcome to come along tomorrow night, Friday the 31st of July at 6:30 p.m. The doors are wide open to everyone.
0: And I think it's going to be a wonderful experience. Well done to everyone involved. And I tell you who's really excited, those local authors that are sharing their stories, because their poetry, their creative writing and stories mean a lot to the community. And here's a great opportunity that the community can learn about other people and how they feel. I think it's great. Well done.
1: Thank you, Graham. I really appreciate it.
0: No worries. Hope you have a great night tomorrow night. I'm sure that you will.
1: Thank you. I think it's going to be excellent.
0: Good on you. Great to talk.
1: Yes, thank you, Graham.
0: Okay, bye.
1: Bye.
0: And Lana Penrose from This Ability Press. A wonderful concept, and it's all coming together tomorrow night. Make sure you go along and support them. It'll be well worth it.
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0: Here is Big Mountain and Baby, I Love You, eh? 23 minutes after 10, it doesn't matter whether you're listening in Bomaderry or if you're listening at Burradoo. It's so good to have you there. Speaking of Burradoo and also Bowral, I know people had a look at their water bills, their water rates and their sewerage rates and went, what the? But this is where your money goes. Whinger Carrabri Shire Council is going to carry out some pretty extensive sewer inspection works around Bowral and Burradoo. It gets underway on the 10th of August, which will be here before we know it, and it will go right through until October. And they're going to be looking at about 12 Ks of sewer trunk mains, and they're going to be cleaned and inspected, and they're going to be using CCTV to assess the condition and identify tree roots, intrusion, and other defects that may allow stormwater to enter the sewerage system. So it's going to happen on a Monday right through till Saturday, 7 through until 5, and in and out of hours that are required. And affected residents, you will be notified in advance. And as you know, around the area, Bowral and Burradoo, there's some sewer maintenance holes, manholes, within their boundaries. And if access is needed, council's contractor, Infrastructure Renewal Services, will contact the residents directly and may knock on the door to arrange entry. And the contractor may also have trucks parked in nearby streets while the work is underway. So just giving you a heads up there. Pun intended. Now, while these works are taking place, there's going to be no interruption to sewer services, and residents and businesses can continue to use water and flush toilets as normal throughout the inspection program. So, Council would like to thank you for your patience and cooperation while they do that. That's the 10th of August through until Friday, the 16th of October. They're going to be checking out the sewer lines. It's 25 past 10.
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0: listens to us too, Billy Thorpe. Coming up to 25 minutes to 11. A very good morning to you. Thank you to Dave, who sent me an email this morning. Graham, hopefully life finds you well. Yes, it does, mate. It does, and thanks for listening. Dave goes on to say, it saddens me to see the land that the council is intending to sell are all places that tend to the well-being of homeless, displaced young people who have had sad home lives and women running from abuse. Well, David, can I just say, after speaking to the CEO this morning, there's a lot more land that is being put out there, or may be put out there, as far as sale is concerned, more than what you've just articulated there. But, of course, the narrative is driving that because it gets people emotional. What will happen to those less fortunate than those on council if this grab for easy money goes ahead? Well, it certainly won't be easy money because a lot of it's got to be rezoned, and that's a cost to the council and also the ratepayer. But the thing is, a lot of the buildings that these people are in are unsustainable. So it's a situation of, as Andrew Constance was saying this morning, and I'm not defending him, but this is what has been put forward on a few occasions this week, that they're looking in situations where the buildings aren't up to scratch. They're looking at relocating and looking at working it out. That's why the process is going to take so long. Anyway, Dave says, if this does go the way I believe it does, more homeless, more abused women, less support for those in a bad situation. I'm sure there's more land the council owns that could be sold other than this for more profit. Or maybe the council could build units on some of the land and then rent them for income, making it run like a small business. Well, there's intention there as well. The problem is the narrative's got out there that all they want to do is attack those that are down and out in our community. And that's not the case. And this is where the politics comes in. Dave says, I attempted to run for council, but my ideas were frowned upon. I wanted to build units above shops in the CBD, especially for first responders, nurses, etc., like the old days. That would revitalise the CBD, and they would be looking at 24-hour food, entertainment, what have you. He suggested that land be given to developers as long as they built the infrastructure, but take 25% off the property to rent out. Well, there's a system as far as affordable housing that the state government looks at as far as that's concerned. And he says those ideas weren't rocket science. Anyway, thank you, David, for your email. But, yeah, and the thing with what goes on, just check the facts. Check the facts. And you determine what you want to determine. But don't let other people that have got alternative motives talk to a narrative that, when you check the facts, aren't true. That's all I say. That's all I say. And I know people go, oh, the media twist things and politicians twist things, but the facts are there. That's why there's minutes. That's why there's a whole lot of things that keep people accountable. And yeah, people can have a viewpoint, as I do, on many, many things. But it's based on the facts that I have at hand. And if anyone wants to doubt those facts, they can simply ring me in. And I will say, okay, well, I misread that, or I didn't have my act together with that. But the problem is, with local councils sometimes, they put out facts and no one questions them, because the minute they hear it, if it suits their agenda, they go, oh, that's got to be right. Well, not necessarily.
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0: Mr. Big, and to be with you, it's coming up to 17 minutes to 11. Now, I know there's been a lot of focus on Bury in recent times in regard to the top pub and the top pub in Bury being redeveloped and accommodation and various things. And there's been a lot of discussion for a long time as far as development applications and what have you is concerned. The Bury Forum has kept you up to date with that. But the pub, the bottom pub, as they used to call it, the Great Southern Hotel, has just been bought and is now under local ownership. And Scott Still and Steve Redman have decided to invest in it. And the Great Southern Hotel has been acquired by a Sydney-based hospitality investor or investors. It cost about $11.15 million. And that's what the sale price was. And they're looking forward to doing some things to that hotel as well. And they're really proud that they've taken it over. And two locals are going to be looking at teaming up and to carry on with a new chapter of the Great Southern Hotel. And it's a great old pub. Great old pub, the bottom pub. And I've had many an ale in that one in my younger days. And they're just going to be working through a number of things. And they want the area to thrive and they want the pub to thrive over decades, as you can imagine. And the Great Southern Hotel will continue trading as usual. And they will share various things and various plans as far as what they want to do with the Great Southern or the bottom pub in Bury. But to both the fellas, Steve Redman and Scott Still, well done. And it's good to see locals that have invested in the town of Bury, as many people do.
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0: This is 2ST, Belinda Carlisle, and won't you leave the light on for me? We've got the news coming your way at 11 o'clock today. After that, something pretty exciting. There's a launch today at 11.30. It goes through until 1, and that's at Warragee Sports Club, Green Point Road at Warragee. A very good morning to all of you there. Love going along there for lunch, catching up with mates. You have a great day today. Regional Development Australia and Illawarra Shoalhaven, the Regional Development Australia Illawarra Shoalhaven branch, in partnership with Think Regional and also supported by Shoalhaven City Council's Business Partnership Program, is launching a campaign in regard to employment. And they're launching it in regard to Shoalhaven as a destination where, you know, careers and lifestyle thrive, which is a wonderful thing. And maybe the Wingicarabee should be thinking of doing the same thing. And this is what I mean about the two areas being mega regions and taking a leaf out of each other's book. But that's happening today. I'm going to be talking to one of the organisers and one of the people involved in it after 11 o'clock today, right here at your local radio station, 2ST.
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0: Beautiful song from Kate Bush and Peter Gabriel. And for all of us, don't give up. This is 2ST. We've got the news at 11 o'clock today. After that, anytime you'd like to call, 8001029, something you'd like to raise, something you'd like to put forward, or you can email gday@2st.com.au.
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8: Hi, Harrison Preve here. Federal MP Luke Gosling has reportedly been arrested over an alleged assault in the NT. According to the ABC, the member for Solomon is accused of assaulting Northern Territory Administrator David Connolly at a community event earlier this month. The Labor MP arrested this morning and remains in custody. Australia's eSafety Commissioner has launched legal action against Telegram, accusing the messaging app of failing to remove extremist content. The platform facing penalties of up to $54 million for alleged breaches of anti-terror rules. The Indigenous Australians Minister is calling on a renewed effort to meet closing the gap targets. Just one of the 19 has been met, with early childhood education enrolments hitting 95%. Malindiri McCarthy has told the ABC, "We need to go harder."
9: My meetings, which I'll have with the Indigenous Affairs Ministers next week, this will be certainly high on the agenda. We must ensure across the country that Aboriginal community control organisations are very much in control and supported.
8: Overseas, where the death toll from an earthquake in Japan's risen to at least 13, many people remain trapped in a shopping centre that collapsed. And Sydney will become the front line of early Alzheimer's detection, an Australian first blood test that can identify the disease 20 years before symptoms appear, has reportedly been developed.
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8: An emotional Corey Jensen announcing his retirement from NRL at the age of 32. The Broncos prop has been forced to call time on his career early due to complications from blood clots. He says he's heartbroken to be hanging up the boots.
10: This obviously isn't how I imagined my playing career would come to an end, but after receiving medical advice and speaking with the specialists, it's become clear it's no longer safe for me to continue playing rugby league. It's been incredibly difficult to come to terms with, but my health and my family's future has to come first.
8: And Jack Martin returns for Geelong to face Collingwood to kickstart round 21 of the AFL, while Paddy Dangerfield is being managed.
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15: Mostly sunny conditions for the coast and the Highlands. Looking at a top of 16 degrees for the coast, 11 for the southern Highlands, and those winds west-southwesterly 15 to 20 k's. For Friday, 17 and 12, sunny conditions, so looking good for Friday. Then Saturday, a possible shower, only about 1 millimetre of rain in it. Looking at 17 and 15 and cloudy conditions for Saturday. Then the sun back out on Sunday and warming up, 20 degrees for the coast and around 15 degrees for the southern Highlands and light winds on Sunday.
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15: 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In fact, we bring it to you before it happens. Happening at 11:30 today is something very exciting. The Shoalhaven Workforce Attraction Campaign launch. And it's being put together by Regional Development Australia in the Illawarra and Shoalhaven, the RDAIS. And I'm going to be talking to Selena Stevens, who's the CEO of the RDAIS, in regard to what they hope to create and what's going on today at 11:30. So look forward to that. 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And I'm sure you're going to look forward to some great music from the Beatles, from Prince, and a fun group, Bananarama, with a wonderful cover version of a song that I used to love by the Originals. And it used to pop up on black and white TV to join TV shows together. You may remember those days. And I remember these days. The school dance. Very good morning to all of our teachers that may be taking a holiday. Those that were teachers way back then and remember the school dance and making sure those renegades weren't doing the wrong thing, like myself. It was a-

0: Mondo Rock and Come Set the Boy, classic Aussie song. 10 minutes past 11, something very special is happening today, and RDAIS, the Regional Development Australia Illawarra Shoalhaven, is combining with Think Regional and Shoalhaven City Council's Business Partnership Program. I thought I'd speak to the person that's going to be involved in all this, that is Selena Stevens, CEO of the RDAIS. She's on the line right now. A very good morning to you, Selena. How would you be today?
1: I'm really good. Thank you for having me.
0: No problems at all. Very busy this morning because you've got an official launch at 11:30, and that's at Warragee Sports along the Greenwell Point Road. Just tell me who's involved and what it's all about.
1: So today we're launching a really wonderful initiative, which is looking at profiling the employment opportunities within the Illawarra and the Shoalhaven specifically. And we're working with Think Regional and Shoalhaven City Council to deliver this amazing marketing campaign.
0: And I think it is a good marketing campaign because you're basically painting a picture of the Shoalhaven and surrounding areas, why it's a wonderful place to come to work.
1: Absolutely. You know, one of the clearest messages we hear from businesses all the time is attracting and retaining talent is absolutely critical for not only the future success of their businesses, but also of the region. We know that the Shoalhaven offers growing industries, meaningful career pathways, strong communities, access to education, training, and more. So for us, the challenge was not whether the opportunities existed, but the challenge was ensuring that more people knew about it. And that's why we're here today.
0: And people kind of, they get into their own kind of business clique, where they are so busy running their own businesses, they don't think of others that are involved. But there's so many opportunities, not only in the Shoalhaven, but the listing area. And that goes from defence all the way through to agriculture.
1: Absolutely. As the saying goes, it takes a village, and the Shoalhaven is such a unique spot in that regard, not only because of its opportunities, but also, I mean, on our doorstep, we have, I think, some of the best beaches in the country. So why not, if you're looking to have a career, grow your career, start a family, you know, gone are the days where work was just meant to be get up, go to work, come home, make dinner and go to bed and do it all over again. Living in a place like the Shoalhaven offers so many opportunities to live life outside of work, and they're right on our doorstep.
0: And the wonderful thing is, too, you've got different organisations that have come together to put their thinking caps on and make all this work, haven't you?
1: Absolutely. And so we're partnering with Think Regional. Anna Finch and her team have done a fantastic job pulling all the assets together. And this initiative was also funded through Shoalhaven City Council's Business Partnerships Program. And for us, today is really the beginning. We want to engage with businesses. We want them to help us build the content because we believe that this campaign, its strength lies in real people telling real stories.
0: And I think there's a lot of stories to be told. And I know there's been, from manufacturing, a lot of innovative manufacturing kickoff in the Shoalhaven. Also, people can work in health and community services, education. Also, with everything that's going on around the place as far as affordable housing and various things around the river frontage, construction. There's also tourism. It's just a win-win-win. It's great that you're going to be showcasing this. Good luck with the launch, which is coming up in a little while. And I'm sure it'll be very successful. And when people see various things happening around the place, they should get involved and be involved in all that's happening as far as this Shoalhaven Workforce Attraction Campaign is concerned. Well done to you and everyone that's there.
1: Thank you so much. Appreciate the call.
0: No worries. Great to talk to you. Thank you.
1: You too.
0: This is 2ST, and that's happening today. And that is Selena Stevens, CEO of RDAIS. And as far as working is concerned, the place to work, this area is just a wonderful place to be. It's 11:15.
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0: 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You're listening on 2SC right across the coast and the Highlands. And the Doobie Brothers, that wonderful sound of Michael McDonald and What a Phil Believes. 23 minutes past 11 at 2SC. Philip has sent me an email this morning. Hi, Graeme. Just wanted to thank you for talking to Shoalhaven Council CEO this morning. And the explanation that he gave in regard to where we are in this community. I've learned over time to read, research and research again before making judgment on these type of hyped media pieces we have seen over the past week. I commend council for making the hard calls on what seems to be a time bomb handed to them by previous councils. I took interest in the comment by council about the state of federal government assisting with some of these facilities that are at the end of their usable purpose. Perhaps grant funds for some of these programs could be made available. I've noticed the NARA.org funding. Maybe it could be better utilised helping the homeless or vulnerable into better facilities. This project seems to have delivered, in my opinion, not that much after a significant investment by the state government and the state member. Thank you again for the work on explaining what the facts are about all of this on your radio program. Philip. Oh, thank you, Philip. Well, as I said, people have got to make up their own mind, but they've got to look at the facts. And unfortunately, in this day and age, not too many people look at the facts and make an argument with the actual facts that are in front of them.
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0: Bananarama and Venus. It's coming up to 25 minutes to midday. This is 2ST, and Kev will be with you on a beautiful winter's day after midday today. It is a little icy in some places due to that wind chill, but he'll be with you after midday, warming you up as you go throughout the afternoon. He'll be rolling out for you some wonderful songs from the 1980s, brought to you by P&S Constructions. They can do your construction work right along the south coast. P&S Constructions, they're there for you, and Kev's there for you with the Totally 80s Lunch after midday today. And it's now time for International Circus. Unfortunately, at least 13 people have been identified as being killed in the earthquake that struck Japan. Imagine this, more than 200 aftershocks have jolted some areas, and rescue teams are still working to free people trapped in collapsed buildings. So nothing to complain at here in Australia today. The Times has done an interview with Mark Zuckerberg. He's gone off his brain about Anthropic and OpenAI, who are pushing to control AI development. His technology's okay, but he's not too keen on someone else's. President Trump's tariffs are sending some US factories to China because it's cheaper, making China great again. Apparently, US immigration agents in plain clothes are arresting foreigners with expired visas at US airports. Glenn Hansard, the frontman of the Irish band The Frames, unfortunately was killed yesterday in a motorcycle accident. He was 56. He was also an Academy Award winner. And he won an Academy Award for Best Song in an indie movie that was nominated by the Academy. BTS is boycotting the Grammys after a new category for Best Asian Pop Performance was introduced, and they're not too happy. Competition, it's a terrible thing. Here's something you might like to go on. Qantas plans to debut Project Sunrise, the world's longest commercial flight. It's going to happen next year, and it's going to go from Sydney to London. Sydney, speaking of, Lopez Cabral of Cape Verde has won the 2026 World Cup goal of the tournament for his equaliser against Argentina. And here's one for movie buffs. Matt Damon, who's in The Odyssey, well, you see him with his arms holding up a sword and ready to attack the giants in Odyssey. Well, it's not his arms, and this is where the equality comes into it. It's his stunt double, who's a lady, Devon Dalton, a Canadian, who is a lot shorter than the actor, apparently. Apparently, Matt Damon, though, has praised her and said that she had the greatest arms that he'd ever seen. Oh, the world. It's a wonderful place, isn't it?
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0: Better music and more of it for the Shoalhaven and the Highlands and Badfinger. Come and get it. Thank you so much for your input. Thank you so much for being there this morning. Stay on, because Kev is with you after midday, and he'll be with you right throughout the afternoon. And I will see you tomorrow, 9 through until midday, just rounding off the week. Be safe this afternoon, and I will see you somewhere, somehow, round the traps.
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13: Hi, Harrison Freeve. Federal Labor MP Luke Gosling faces an alleged assault charge following his arrest in Darwin this morning. The member for Solomon accused of assaulting NT Administrator David Connolly earlier this month. Anthony Albanese has killed off hopes the fuel excise cut will be extended, confirming the 16 cent per litre discount will end Sunday. With tensions rising again in the Middle East, the PM's told the ABC the focus is now on fuel supply.
14: And we have more fuel in Australia today than we had in February 28. That's a result of the relationships that were built around the world, but also the work that we've done with the private sector.
13: The deadly H5 bird flu has reached another state, Victoria, declaring its first case. Authorities have confirmed the detection in a Greater Crescent Turn near Portland on the southwest. Further testing underway to formally confirm the result. A Queensland man is awaiting trial in Syria on premeditated murder charges, which carry the death penalty. Patrick Stevenson, accused of shooting dead another Australian man in Syria on New Year's Eve last year. The 20-year-old's been in jail for the past 7 months. Federal government confirming they're assisting the families of both men involved. And briefly, a Closing the Gap snapshot reveals Indigenous children are spending an average of 2 months in unsentenced detention.
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13: To sport, where it's been raining gold at the Commonwealth Games in Glasgow. Our reporter Sally Pearson has the highlights.
17: Australia wins 7 gold on the final day of the swimming. Meg Harris taking out the 50-metre freestyle final. Kyle Chalmers and Ben Armbruster tie in the 50-metre freestyle final. Lucky Patterson wins the 100-metre freestyle S9 category. Sam Short won another gold in the 1500-metre final. And the men's and women's take out the 4x100-metre medley relay final. And Eileen Chikamatana wins the weightlifting 86-kilogram category. And Australia win the men's and women's 3-on-3 basketball and the men's 3-on-3 wheelchair basketball.
13: And that's latest in news and sport.
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1: weather. It's going to stay fine and cool this afternoon. Fog and frost tomorrow morning, followed by a fine sunny day. Showers expected Saturday, then mostly sunny Sunday.
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0: 2ST, better music here, more of it for your workday, and it's one of those bands you are going to get to see at the Red Hot Summer Tour at the Berry Showground later on this year. That's if you got your ticks to the sellout gig. It is Men at Work, and who can it be now? Hello, it is Kev, Eric Carmen, and In Excess, not too far away. After the SOS band, now these guys were huge in America. They only had the one hit here, but the name, SOS, what's it mean?
1: It stands for so many things, but the main thing is sounds of success.
0: The SOS band, Just Be Good to Me, out of 84 for your totally 80s lunch at 2ST.

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And this. Out of my dreams. And this. Totally 80s, 2ST.

0: 2ST, better music and more of it for your workday. This is your Totally 80s Lunch, In Excess, title track from that great album, Listen Like Thieves. Hey, it is Kev the Savo. Over the last couple of weeks, the snowfields have looked like lush green paddocks. Well, the cold snap over the last couple of days has helped them out. The feels like temperature at Thredbo yesterday got down to minus 17.3, those wind gusts up to 120 k's an hour. So the good news out of that, there's been a little bit of snow falling. And over the next couple of days, there's more snow in the forecast as well. Looks like Saturday is going to be the best day to go. So if you're planning on heading to the snow, make the most of it this weekend. On the way for you, Maury Faves out of the Awesome 80s, George Michael, and also Lisa Stansfield at 2ST.
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0: 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That is Kyrie. Going to stay fine but cool this afternoon. It's going to be chilly overnight, getting down to minus one in the Highlands and 3 degrees around the Shoalhaven. But then tomorrow is going to be sunny and cool. Coming up from next week, I'm going to let you have your say in the music that we play during your Totally 80s lunch break. With our Totally 80s triple play, let me know three of your favourite 80s bangers. You can do that right now at 2st.com.au. And we'll start playing them back for Monday. On the way, going to do some Enya and also Billy Joel at 2ST.
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0: Better music and more of it for your workday at 2ST. Wrapping up your Totally 80s lunch. Thanks to P&S Building and Constructions, Goanna. And that is Solid Rock. 1 o'clock fresh news update is next. It is showering gold in Glasgow for the Aussies at the Commonwealth Games. We'll have all the very latest in a couple of minutes. Then we do West Club 7. Also going to do Toto and John Parr at 2ST.
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5: Hey, I'm Brooke Seychelle. The PM says Pauline Hanson's push to strengthen counter-terrorism laws would go against the Constitution. The One Nation leader wants to tighten current legislation to block ISIS fighters from coming home. Anthony Albanese has told the ABC many of these people are Aussie citizens.
6: Citizenship does bring certain rights under the Constitution, and we will do everything we can within the law, though, and we'll also provide no support for any of these people to return to Australia.
5: The communications watchdog has announced it is suing Optus over last year's network outage. ACMA alleges Optus breached two legal obligations more than 1,000 times, including ensuring customers could call emergency services. Victoria has recorded its first case of the H5 bird flu following a detection in the state southwest. Authorities confirmed the greater crested tern has been sent for further genetic testing in Geelong. Overseas, the U.S. has launched new strikes on Iran after an attempted surprise attack on American troops in the Middle East. Four ballistic missiles were intercepted by U.S. forces yesterday. Explosions have been heard in several parts of southern Iran today, just hours after Donald Trump warned they would be hit hard. And Irish musician and actor Glenn Hansard has died following a motorcycle crash. The 56-year-old, who won a Best Original Song Oscar and was lead singer for rock group The Frames, died in the single-vehicle crash west of Dublin.
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5: In sport, Collingwood and Geelong will battle in a huge clash at the MCG tonight to kick off round 21 of the AFL. The Cats are without Patrick Dangerfield, who hurt his hip last week. Jordan Dugui remains in doubt for the Pies after dealing with illness all week. And round 22 of the NRL kicks off tonight with a blockbuster clash between the Roosters and the Cowboys. The Roosters will be looking to notch up 6 wins on the trot when they hit the paddock in Townsville, having won 4 from 4 there. That's the latest in news and sport.
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13: It's going to stay fine and cool this afternoon. Fog and frost tomorrow morning, followed by a fine sunny day. Showers expected Saturday, then mostly sunny Sunday.
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0: to ST. Better music here, more of it for your workday. Elton John's, I guess that's why they call it the Blues Afternoon. It is Kev and the Savo from 5. Jonesy and Amanda, they are back in to drive you home, giving you the chance to win the free stuff as well. You could score for yourself a year's supply of Skippy Peanut Butter with Jonesy and Amanda's TikTok Tucker. They're going to do the Fast Five and also another $1,000 up for grabs. That's with Instagram. Now, if you want to have a chance at winning any of the prizes, what you need to do, register now. You can do that at 2st.com.au. Jonesy and Amanda back this afternoon from 4 on the way. Thin Lizzy. Also, Phil Collins at 2ST.
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2: 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They've just done a very comprehensive survey in regard to where people would like to retire to. It's interesting what they looked at. One of the major things was healthcare access, also affordability, council rates, groceries, utilities and rental costs. The coast and the Highlands didn't get a tick at all.
1: 2ST Mornings with Graham Day. 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

0: 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Now, if there's ever been a piece of music you've wanted to try and get your hands on, you might be in luck this weekend because the Kiama Record Fair is happening Saturday and also Sunday, and over 10,000 vinyl records, cassettes and CDs for you to have a look through. Starting price just $5. So the Masonic Hall at Kiama, Saturday and Sunday between 10 and 4. And it is absolutely free if you want to go for a wander. On the way for you, going to do some Billy Idol. 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

0: 2ST, Better Music Cam, more of it with the Christian O'Connell Show back tonight from 7. And you never have to miss a moment of your favourite 2ST shows like Christian O'Connell or Graham Day or Jonesy and Amanda. 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All you need to do, search Armchair Experts. 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Then we do your 2 Arms to 2. Gonna do a couple from Cheap Trick, also Kylie Minogue, and Spandau Ballet at 2ST.
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16: Hey, I'm Brooke Seychelle. Interest rates are tipped to remain on hold after better-than-expected monthly inflation figures. Headline inflation cooled to 3.8% in the 12 months to June. Finance Minister Katie Gallagher welcoming the news on Nine this morning.
17: It was encouraging data out yesterday. Very encouraging to see that inflation's coming down in a headline sense in a monthly and quarterly terms. And it'll be up to the Reserve Bank Board, but this was encouraging news yesterday.
16: Federal MP Luke Gosling has reportedly been arrested over an alleged assault in the NT. According to the ABC, the member for Solomon is accused of assaulting Northern Territory Administrator David Connolly at a community event earlier this month. The Labor MP remains in custody. Optus could face record penalties over last year's 000 outage. ACMA has launched federal court action, alleging the telco breached emergency emergency call obligations more than 1,000 times when hundreds of 000 calls failed to connect during the September 2025 outage. Telecommunications expert Dr. Mark Gregory has told the ABC it's an important step.
3: Because it will provide the opportunity for the courts to take action over the breaches to the regulations.
16: And K-pop group BTS have bowed out of this year's Grammys after the Recording Academy introduced a new Best Asian Pop Performance category. The group members taking to social media to say they hope their music can be celebrated rather than being divided by region or language.
15: From city driving to weekend escapes, Nissan delivers innovation and versatility. 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
16: In sport, Carlton's interim coach Josh Fraser is considering pitching for the full-time job. He's been given a week by the Blues to decide if he wants to bid for the position. Fraser says he's already learned a lot.
7: So you're exposed to a large number of things, but the reality is you're not exposed to everything, and I'm aware of that, but I've also feel like over the course of my coaching journey I've had some great opportunities and experience that are a little bit unique as well.
16: And Queensland have signed Aussie spinner Adam Zampa for the upcoming domestic cricket season. That's the latest in news and sport.
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15: 2ST weather.
0: It's going to stay fine and cool this afternoon. Fog and frost tomorrow morning, followed by a fine sunny day. Showers expected Saturday, then mostly sunny Sunday.
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0: 2ST, better music and more of it for your workday. 2 after 2, couple from Kylie, I Should Be So Lucky, and also Better the Devil You Know. Afternoon, it's Kev. Now, we could all do with having an assistant. Well, actually, there's one there which you probably don't want. AI, it's doing just about everything. If you need someone who can help you out with your travel plans, your weekend organiser, wedding assistant, the financial auditor, anything like that, yes, AI is helping you out. 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On the way, you're going to do more 2UP, Susie Quattro, and also Spandau Ballet at 2ST.
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5: 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We're playing two songs from

0: 2ST, better music and more of it. Two ups to two. Couple of hits out of the awesome 80s from Spandau Ballet. Cut a long story short and also true. Going to stay fine this afternoon, but cool. It is going to be a little bit chilly overnight, down to -1 in the Highlands and 3 degrees around the Shoalhaven. Bit of fog and frost tomorrow morning, then fine and sunny. Top temps 12 in the Highlands and 17 for the Shoalhaven. Coming up tomorrow morning, get up with Max for breakfast. He's got $1,250 to give away with the Secret Sound. He hasn't had any luck over the last few weeks, so hopefully your luck will be in tomorrow. Get up with Max for your chance to win. Another way, more two-ups, including Ed Sheeran at 2ST.
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0: 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Optus has been taken to court over the 000 outage. Info in an update for you soon. Next hour, Wilson Phillips.
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0: 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National News. Now.
2: Hey, I'm Brooke Seychelle. One of the crossbenchers doesn't appear interested in Pauline Hanson's request for stronger counter-terrorism laws to prevent ISIS fighters coming home. Independent Senator David Pocock has told Nine the existing laws are already strong and this isn't a top priority.
3: We're spending a huge amount of time on these sorts of issues rather than the things that I hear all the time from Australians about housing, health, cost of living. So, you know, we'll engage in this, but I'd urge my colleagues to actually focus on the big issues that we're facing.
2: Federal Labor MP Luke Gosling has this morning been arrested over an alleged assault on Northern Territory Administrator David Connolly. The member for Solomon was charged in relation to an incident earlier this month. Just one of the 19 Closing the Gap targets has been met, 5 years out from the deadline. Early childhood education enrolment for First Nations children has hit 95%. Minister for Indigenous Australians Mulindiri McCarthy has told the ABC there's a lot of work to do.
4: In particular around justice and out-of-home care, I'm absolutely determined, the Prime Minister's determined. As he said in February, failure is not an option.
2: Overseas, Japanese rescuers have intensified their search for survivors as the death toll from a major earthquake rises to 17. Many remain trapped after a shopping mall collapsed. And Hollywood actor Jared Leto has been accused of sexual misconduct by four women. They've spoken about their alleged experiences in a new BBC documentary.
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2: In sport, Broncos prop Corey Jensen has paid tribute to his teammates after announcing his immediate retirement from the NRL. The 32-year-old has been forced to hang up the boots due to blood clot issues. Jensen says he's forever grateful for the friendships he's made along the way.
5: I've seen so many of the guys grow, not just as footy players, but as men. If I could leave one thing, it's if I played a part in some of their lives, not just as footballers, but as men, then that's what I hold most dearly.
2: And Bobby Hill is set to leave Collingwood despite having 4 years left on his contract. That's the latest in news and sport.
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6: Jamboree Mountain Road still closed both ways due to roadworks between Misty Lane and Barring Grounds Road. Diversions in place will reopen at 4 p.m. The Princess Highway motoring along nicely between Marumetto and Minamara there and back. No issues in Kangaroo Valley for Mossville Road north towards Barangaroo Mountain. A steady run in South Nowra for the Princess Highway south into the Basin area. Congestion as usual for the Princess Highway both ways between Nowra Central at Callander Street and Bomaderry at Camberwara Road. 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I'm Andrea. That's the latest 2SD traffic.
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10: 2ST weather.
11: Cold overnight, down to minus 1 in the Highlands and 3 degrees for the Shoalhaven. Areas of fog and frost in the morning, followed by a fine sunny day. Tops of 12 in the Highlands, 17 for the Shoalhaven. Then for your weekend, shower Saturday, mostly sunny Sunday.
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0: S2ST, better music and more of it with you. Totally Addy's Lunch back tomorrow afternoon for midday. John Farnham, and that is Two Strong Hearts. Afternoon, it is Kev. And Woolies has won its appeal against the Windjarra Shire Council's refusal of its proposed Mossvale supermarket, with the New South Wales Land and Environment Court approving the major development after finding it would deliver a net economic benefit to the town. So that means the proposed two-storey shopping centre featuring a full-line Woolworths supermarket, six specialty retail stores, first-floor commercial space, a 242-space car park, along with major road upgrades including traffic lights at the Argyle Street and Valletta Street intersection. It will be going ahead, so Woolies will be coming into Mossvale. Peter Andrea will have more on that in your local news tomorrow morning, and no doubt Graham Day will have more after nine as well. On the way for you soon, got to do Amy Stewart, also Tom Cochran at 2ST.
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1: In Jamboree, Jamboree Mountain Road closed both ways between Misty Lane and Barron Grounds Road due to roadworks that will reopen at 4 p.m. The Princes Highway, a good run between Maroo Meadow and Minamara there and back. Busy bun moving in Barangaroo Mountain from Mossville Road both ways. Steady in Fitzroy Falls for Nowra Road north towards the Southern Highlands. Once you hit the Southern Highlands in Mossville, it's slowing for the Illawarra Highway both ways at Kirkham Street, and a good run on the Hume Motorway from Welby South all the way through to Goulburn. 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I'm Andrea. That's the latest to SD Traffic.
2: 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Good music. Never.

0: James Brown at 2ST. I got you. I feel good as we play better music and more of it for your workday. It is going to be chilly tonight. Down to minus one in the Highlands, about 3 degrees for the Shoalhaven tomorrow. Bit of early fog and frost, as you could imagine. Then it's going to be fine with top temps about 12 in the Highlands, 17 for the Shoalhaven. The weekend at this stage might be some showers on Saturday, but it should be fine on Sunday. This afternoon, if you want to get yourself some local produce, don't forget about the Berry Farmers Markets happening at the Bolo until 5, and also the Barrel Co-op Markets. They're on until 5:30. All the info at 2st.com.au. Coming up, between now and Jonesy Demand, it will do John Lennon and also the Choir Boys at 2ST.
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0: It's always T. Better music and more of it sounds better on iHeart, so download the free iHeart app now. Coming up to four, fresh news update is next. In the footy tonight in the NRL, it is the Cowboys at home to the Roosters. In the AFL, it's the Maggies taking on the Cats. All the info on both those games and an update for you soon. And then Jonesy and Amanda on the way. They'll do Instagram, the Fast Five, and give you the chance to win with their TikTok Tucker. All thanks to Skippy Peanut Butter. That's on the way, plus Mark Morrison. Also, Bill Medley and Jennifer Warnes and Ram Jam. You enjoy your Thursday night with 2ST.
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8: Hey, I'm Brooke Seychelle. Optus is facing court over last year's 000 outage. The communications watchdog alleges the telco breached emergency call obligations more than 1,000 times during the September 2025 outage. Telecommunications expert Dr. Mark Gregory has told the ABC the penalties could be quite significant.
9: The action will provide an opportunity for the telecommunications industry to take on notice that the regulator is now prepared to take action in the courts for breaches to the regulations regarding 000.
8: Australia's eSafety Commissioner has launched legal action against Telegram, accusing the messaging app of failing to remove extremist content. The platform is facing penalties of up to $54 million for alleged breaches of anti-terror rules. NAB has revealed a major plummet in home loan applications, slumping to 15% in the last quarter. The major bank finding higher interest rates and the cost of living have made people more cautious. It comes as the Reserve Bank says it won't change its interest policy just to support house prices. The deadly H5 bird flu has reached another state, with Victoria declaring its first case. Authorities confirmed the detection in a greater crested tern near Portland on the southwest. Overseas, the US has launched strikes against Iran in response to Iran's missile attacks on American forces this week. And the federal government has ruled out extending the fuel excise beyond this weekend. The 16-centilitre cut will end on Sunday.
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8: In sport, Broncos prop Corey Jensen has been forced into medical retirement at the age of 32 after developing blood clots in his lungs. His coach Michael Maguire says Jensen is an incredible player, but an even better person off the field.
10: He's the type of player that I love to coach because he helps build the fabric of what we're about. So I think not only what he has done on the field, but off the field will be a big part of what will be left in and amongst his playing group.
8: And Essendon boss Daniel McPherson will finish up at the end of the season after 4 years with the club.
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13: In Bomaderry, bumper-to-bumper for the Princes Highway, northbound approaching Campbellwarra Road. That's setting traffic back to the Nowra Bridge. We're also seeing delays on the Princes Highway southbound from the Nowra Bridge through Nowra Central approaching the Callander Street intersection. A good run in Piree for Greenmill Point Road heading east towards the coast. The Princes Highway motoring well between Falls Creek and Conjola Park there and back. KFC have just wrapped up a new Christmas in July daily deal. 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I'm Andrea. That's the latest 2SD traffic.
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12: 2ST Weather.
0: Cold overnight, down to minus 1 in the Highlands and 3 degrees for the Shoalhaven. Areas of fog and frost in the morning, followed by a fine sunny day. Tops of 12 in the Highlands, 17 for the Shoalhaven. Then for your weekend, shower Saturday, mostly sunny Sunday.
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28: Showtime! Good afternoon, Amanda.
29: Hi.
28: How are you?
29: I'm good. If you're wondering what the smell of onion is, it's not my BO.
28: Because you're wearing too much jacket for inside, I'm just going to say.
29: Someone else said
28: it's very
29: that.
28: Very nice, too
29: someone
28: much
29: else,
28: jacket.
29: Someone else said to me, is it cold in your studio? But this jacket's the wrong size or shape. It's a vintage jacket to wear over jumpers. So this has to be the outfit.
28: What time do you have to get back to the TARDIS?
29: Oh, shut up. Don't laugh, Ryan. Ryan's just like Paddington. You going to mention that?
28: He spent good money on that coat.
29: How much coat have you got on? Thank you. This expensive coat.
28: Look, yeah, I know, but he. Could I say how much you spent on that?
30: Yeah, okay.
28: $2,000 on that coat.
29: But that was about 2 years ago.
30: Yeah, so it's an investment.
29: It's an investment. Ryan will still be wearing that when he's like 6 months.
28: He
29: from
28: did
29: now.
28: Spend $2,000 on a full set of armor for his. Kingdom
29: a
28: of
29: full
28: Fool's
29: set
28: play.
29: Of armour.
28: A full set of armour.
29: But you haven't let me say why this room smells of onion. People think it's my BO.
28: Well, betwixt the two, it's a stink fest in here.
29: It's not. I've done this once before with you and you poo-pooed it, but we're going to do it again. I've seen this thing online where you say, weirdly, if you add this to this, it tastes like something so different. So I'm going to do an experiment with you and Ryan.
28: Okay, great. I look forward to your experimentation.
29: And also... you've got beer.
28: Maybe it's me. Action-packed show today. Coming up, Instagram makes its return and we can't do anything until we do the Fast Five. This is how we get the day underway. We would love to hear.

0: Hello there, it's Jonesy Demander, cheering for Sheeran. It's Thursday afternoon and the Fast Five is ready to go.
1: Can this thing go
2: faster than the speed of light?
3: Jonesy and Amanda's
4: Fast Five.
0: But are you ready to take it on? All five questions. Can you do it in one go? If you do that, Amanda will say.
5: Well, you don't have to do it in one go. Yeah, but if you get question five right, a $300 Woolworths grocery voucher thanks to Skippy Peanut Butter.
0: Rhonda is in Tane. Hello, Rhonda.
6: Hi there.
5: Hello, Rhonda. How are you going?
6: How are you? Good, good.
5: Let's see what we can do for you today. Question one is this. What's generally bigger, a canoe or a kayak?
6: I think that would be a canoe.
5: Yeah, they're usually bigger, wider, heavier than a kayak.
0: Rhonda, you answer that with a degree of authority. Do you do a bit of canoeing?
6: No. I've just seen a few around the lakes and the rivers.
0: Yep.
5: The lakes and the rivers. Very poetic,
0: Rhonda. Have you seen Deliverance?
5: Is that a canoe or a kayak?
0: That was a canoe.
5: Yeah, you couldn't get that balance in a kayak.
0: No, can't get that balance anywhere. Let's play Cover Me, Rhonda.
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8: Cover me.
9: I got you covered, boss.
5: Now, Ryan has really gone to town with this. What song is this rubber chicken covering here, Rhonda? Oh, come on. Sounds like Ryan has sat on a kazoo.
0: Rhonda?
6: It's familiar, but I can't think of the name.
5: I think Rhonda just wants to pretend this has never happened.
0: Rhonda. Kathleen is in Summerhill.
5: Hi, Kathleen.
10: Hi.
5: Hello. Have a listen to this if you dare. It's a very famous song.
0: Ryan, when
5: sung
0: you're using,
5: by a rubber chicken.
0: When you're using the rubber chicken, where are you squeezing it?
11: He'd grab it from the, you know.
0: Like a bagpipe
11: or? Yeah.
0: Kathleen?
5: What's the song, Kathleen?
10: Play it one more time, please.
5: I'm out. How annoying. Kathleen, yes, we'll do this for you.
0: Okay, Kathleen, we're going to need an answer.
10: I don't know. Nah.
5: It's not your fault. We just don't want to hear it again.
0: I find it slightly mesmerising.
5: Oh, you do not.
0: I do.
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0: I say, Amanda, are you having fun?
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0: across Australia, it's Jonesy and Amanda driving you home.
1: Let me get my bits and my bob. So this room has been smelling of raw onion for a reason. We've tried this once before and it wasn't very successful, but
0: I walked into the kitchen to make us teas and coffees. I opened the fridge and a portal of hell smell came out of it. Shut the fridge. And at that point, all the young people filed into the kitchen.
1: And they thought you'd let one go.
0: Yeah, so because I'm of a certain age.
1: Okay.
0: You know what I mean?
1: There's no fridge in the kitchen, Brendan.
0: I said, it's not me. And then I opened the fridge, have a whiff, and then it didn't
1: smell as bad. What's that noise then, they said?
0: It's not me.
1: Anyway, now, you've got a plate in front of you that has a variety of, don't let them touch each other because they're a variety of ingredients.
0: It looks like one of those day on a plate things.
1: Oh, yes.
0: Pete Evans.
1: I want you to take a
0: nothing
1: piece.
0: Nothing cooking here, though.
1: I want you to take a

0: piece of onion.
1: Mm-hmm.
0: So you've got a piece of raw onion, piece of onion.
1: What, the whole bit of onion? Or?
0: Just one piece of it, say, one slice.
1: That's a Spanish onion.
0: One round of it. And put that on the tomato.
1: Yep.
0: You should take two of them. And I want you to take a, don't eat the whole thing because I'm going to ask you what you think it tastes like.
1: Tomato and onion.
0: And then after that, I'm going to tell you what people have said it tastes, what this combination is supposed to taste like and see if you feel it then. So take one bite.
1: Yeah.
0: Our breath will be lovely.
1: Well, it tastes like tomato and onion.
0: What if I was to tell you that's supposed to taste like bacon?
1: No.
0: Take another bite thinking of bacon.
1: No.
0: No. That doesn't taste at all like bacon. What do you think, Ryan?
2: No, no.
0: How about this one? Yeah. This one I'm intrigued by.
1: Right.
0: You got a bit of boiled egg there.
1: How long has this egg been sitting out in there?
0: 3 weeks tops. I just got it out of the stinky fridge.
1: Okay.
0: Squeeze some lemon on it.
1: Put some lemon on the egg.
0: Take a bite.
1: Lip sip suck. Yep. What does that taste like?
0: Well, you tell me.
1: Egg and lemon?
0: It's supposed to taste like crumbed chicken, like KFC.
1: No.
0: This is a rort, isn't it?
1: Yeah,
0: I've got one more. No. I've got one more.
1: We should have meetings. Don't we have a meeting before the show?
0: Take a piece of apple.
1: Yep.
0: Oh, look, I've been taken.
1: This is a piece of.
0: Take a piece of apple.
1: Yep.
0: We'll put this on our socials because you might have a good luck. And a chocolate chip biscuit.
1: Yep.
0: Bite into it.
1: What's that supposed to taste like?
0: Red wine.
2: Oh, okay.
0: Does it not?
1: No.
0: Take another bite thinking of red wine.
1: It doesn't matter.
0: No. Sorry about that.
1: Well, that's 2 minutes and 57 seconds. I'm not going to get back.
0: Why don't you talk about your downpipes for me?
1: Okay.
0: Or your stinky bum when you open the fridge.
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0: Hello there, it's Jonesy Demander driving you home this Thursday afternoon.
1: I had such a lovely start to my day today. Most mornings I'll take the dog down to take a walk along the beach.
0: Mm-hmm.
1: These days, the fact I can't be bothered and that she's older too, we drive down there now and just buy a coffee from the kiosk down there and
0: yep.
1: just walk along the waterfront. So nice. Not on the water, but on the,
0: yep.
1: pavement.
0: Yeah, I know how pavements work
1: okay.
0: and how
1: and people, walk along them.
0: Yeah.
1: Okay. Anyway, I saw this woman holding a little baby, about a three-month-old baby, a little baby boy. She was standing in the sun. Little baby boy, he had a little blue jumper on, he had little UGG boots on.
0: Oh,
1: and he had a cute little hat. I just went, ugh. And as I walked past, she said, "Sorry to bother you, but would you mind holding my baby? I just need to fix the harness that she was wearing for him." So I said, "Do I mind? I would pay you for this experience."
0: Yeah.
1: So I held this little baby. He was so warm and snuggly, and he just lay against my chest. And I said to her, any woman who's got grown-up children would give anything to feel this again. And all my friends, we all talk about this, that you're so busy and you're living it again because you're a grandparent.
0: Yeah.
1: And that bit where you're just, when they're your babies and you're trying to keep them alive and you're tired and all the rest of it, you can't just, and all of us say what we'd give to have one day of holding them as little babies.
0: Oh, it's so sweet.
1: And I got to hold him and I said, if you set up a booth here and charge middle-aged women to come and hold your baby, you will make a lot of money. And the little baby, his name was Barry.
0: Oh, Barry, old school name.
1: It was so cute.
0: Oh, that's sweet.
1: It was so cute.
0: Because it's interesting, isn't it, in the world of man and woman.
1: Man and woman.
0: Like, man can't do that. Like, I find since I've become a grandfather, I look at little kids, I go, oh, he's so cute. And then you've got to be, there's a mindset.
1: There certainly is. Well, she waited. There were people walking past.
0: She waited till a woman, and you
1: came
0: past.
1: She said, I was waiting to see if there's someone that seemed appropriate who'd want to hold my baby.
0: This happened to me probably about this time last year. I was coming home from a business lunch. And I'd caught the train.
1: Mr. Drunky Skunks.
0: No, I was well within my faculties. Anyway, I got off the train. It starts to rain. I go, damn. As I'm walking up the train steps, there's an umbrella sitting there. I went, thank you, universe. So I'm walking home with the umbrella.
1: A stolen umbrella.
0: Yeah, but it was just sitting there abandoned.
1: Like a barbecue chicken all over again.
0: For God's sake, let that go. As I'm walking along, I see this young mother and she's breastfeeding her baby standing up at the side of the road and she's been caught in the rain.
1: On the side of the road.
0: Yes, because she's waiting for her husband to pick her up.
1: And the baby needed to be fed.
0: And I thought,
1: started to rain.
0: And I said, I can assist here. I can help you.
1: How?
0: With the umbrella.
1: Oh, right.
0: And she went, oh, no. And she looked over, harangued. I said, no, I'm not a weirdo. But I just
1: anyone that says to you, I'm not a weirdo, is often a weirdo.
0: I just found this umbrella. I'll stand behind you and you feed the baby. She said, no, my husband's just down there. I said, no, it's okay. And then people started walking past looking at me. Now,
1: Ryan and I both have our heads in our hands. Cut to the end. Was this story okay?
0: I ended up giving her the umbrella, but it didn't help her. She said, I can't hold it and breastfeed the baby.
1: You breastfed the baby? Cough up a hairball? My lovely story has gone here.
0: Mine's a lovely story too.
1: Your voice has got a little high.
0: Coming up, it's Thursday. I like Thursday because AA Chattery drops.
1: I'll tell you all that's in AA Chattery. And what else have we got coming? Oh, there was a story I saw in the news last night. Speaking of children, runaways. Okay. We'll talk about that. 2ST.
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9: 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Now.
10: Hey, I'm Brooke Seychelles. Messaging app Telegram is facing legal action by the eSafety Commissioner. It's been accused of failing to remove pro-terror material and could face fines of $55 million if found guilty. eSafety Commissioner Julie Inman-Grant says it comes at a time of heightened security here in Australia.
11: It is more important than ever that digital platforms meet their obligations to protect the Australian community.
10: Optus could be hit with millions of dollars in fines over last year's network outage. The communications watchdog has launched legal proceedings against the telco over the outage last September. Federal Labor MP Luke Gosling is facing an alleged assault charge following his arrest in Darwin this morning. Meanwhile, the PM has ruled out an extension of the fuel excise with the 16 cent a litre cut to end on Sunday. And with tensions rising again in the Middle East, Anthony Albanese has told the ABC the focus is now on fuel supply.
12: And we have more fuel in Australia today than we had in February 28. That's a result of the relationships that were built around the world, but also the work that we've done with the private sector.
10: Overseas, the death toll has risen to 30 after a major earthquake in Japan's southwest. Rescuers are still looking for survivors following a shopping mall collapse. And George Clooney and his wife Amal have been forced to flee their home in the south of France due to the wildfires. The couple, along with their 9-year-old twins, have evacuated as fires continue to rage across Europe.
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10: In sport, Essendon footy boss Daniel McPherson will leave at the end of this year after four seasons with the club. It comes as Dean Solomon will soon make a decision as to whether he wants to go for the full-time coaching role. Brisbane Broncos prop Corey Jensen has medically retired at age 32 due to blood clot issues. And Alex De Minaur has set up an all-Aussie encounter at the Washington DC Open after he defeated Stefanos Tsitsipas in three sets this morning. He'll now face Cruz Hewitt in the round of 16. That's the latest in news and sport.
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16: The Princes Highway, a good run both ways between Mollymauke and Tomarong there and back. No issues in St. George's Basin, Island Point Road, east towards the Wool Road in Vincentia. In Vincentia, a steady run for Elizabeth Drive, north along the coast towards the Moonamoona Creek Bridge. Not too bad in Coverton for Forest Road, heading east towards Currawong Road at Kinghorn. And patchy in Kangaroo Valley for Mossfell Road, north towards the Hampton Bridge. KFC have just wrapped up a new Christmas in July daily deal. 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That's the latest 2ST traffic.
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21: 2ST weather.
22: Cold overnight, down to -1 in the Highlands and 3 degrees for the Shoalhaven. Areas of fog and frost in the morning, followed by a fine sunny day. Tops of 12 in the Highlands, 17 for the Shoalhaven. Then for your weekend, shower Saturday, mostly sunny Sunday.
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1: And we called it like the girl's plate of an episode in that it was bits and pieces of stuff we just wanted to talk about. We went back through some of the things that our teacups have asked us about. We did an episode a little while ago about jewellery, and there's a woman who curates jewellery for estates when people have passed away. She said there's two types. There's one where the family look at all the jewels and they say, wow, look at all this. I never saw Mum wearing it. And other families where they go, look at all the stuff. Oh, yeah, remember Mum wore this and all that. And it can't. We spoke about the nature of the jewellery in our lives. We want to be the people that wear our things and create family memories. But we both spoke about being mothers of sons, what you do with your stuff and how we honour our stuff and honour the stuff that we inherit as well. And there was a big discussion as part of our group, our teacups, as I say, as to if you inherit your mum's or your grandmother's stuff and you're not and it's not your style, is it okay to remake it? And we had lots of comments about that. People saying, think about your mum, think about your grandma. Would they rather you were wearing it or that it was just sitting in a drawer somewhere? And most people said, remodel it, wear it, make it yours, and then it's your turn to pass it on.
0: It's like with men, it's tools. You know, tools would be the same thing, or your tools.
1: But that's using something is different to wearing something for taste and to honour something.
0: But what if you got your kids aren't into tools?
1: Yeah, well, that's the thing. That's fair enough too. That's absolutely fair enough.
0: Or motorcycles. I got a bunch of motorcycles.
1: Yeah, and they mean things to you.
0: What if they turn it into a brooch?
1: This is all this big discussion. So lots of things. And I spoke also to Anita about an epiphany I'd had with some help from a therapist about how I feel the image I have of me spinning all these plates in my life and trying to keep the plates going. And she said, why are you spinning the plates? Mm. And it's true. Why did I feel as if that the whole world would fall apart if I wasn't spinning the plates?
0: Yeah.
1: So she's a psychologist. She's also, you know, my best friend. So interesting discussion on this week's Double A Chattery.
0: I told you that. Don't spin the plates. That's for the dude at the circus.
1: Well, I felt I was the circus dude, and now I've run away to leave the circus.
0: So you've come back home.
1: I've come back home from the circus.
0: Double A Chattery, it drops today. 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
0: All for you.

0: Hello there, it's Jonesy Demanda driving you home. One of the things in doing our new hours, we used to do a breakfast radio show for many years and moderately successful. Actually, we did pretty well.
1: More than moderately. Now we do. Why do you say that? We were more successful than that.
0: We were doing pretty well. And mostly I get home, I used to watch ACA, I used to worship at the table of ACA, largely for the promo. You love the promo. I love the promo. Like, remember on ACA, the cul-de-sac of creeps.
2: The cul-de-sac of creeps. Welcome to Corella Place, where 65 convicted sex offenders live together in the one street.
1: Their Christmas in July must be weird.
0: Kids, don't go to that street. Or remember the ultrasound ogre.
2: Pregnant mum's most treasured moment, but they're all fake. Hundreds of women fleeced by Australia's ultrasound ogre.
0: And your favourite would have been the sleaze of squeeze.
1: Oh, yeah.
2: The sleaze of squeeze. Sexual harassment on a stepladder. Lynn's only 4.5 feet tall. And when she climbed up to reach something at work, her boss, Laurie, would grope her bottom with both hands.
0: I was getting a bit worried that maybe, because I was missing out on...
1: I'd forgotten about those greatest hits.
0: I get home just as Ali's getting onto ACA and it starts. But last night I was happy. I don't know if I'm too happy about the alliteration.
3: The pre-dawn wake-up call that has residents squawking. So who is this mysterious seed spreader?
4: Why do you like feeding the birds so much?
3: Join me.
0: So it's either the mysterious seed spreader or the Burwood Birdman.
4: What's on the menu today? Do you have any idea the drama you've caused for the residents here? Why do you like feeding the birds so much? Don't you want to stick around and see them eat the food you've provided? You're causing poo explosions. People have poo all over their balconies, all over their cars. Do you want people to be pooed on all the time?
1: I thought she was leaving my restaurant.
0: So what's happening here? There's this guy, mysterious man, gets up at the crack of dawn and throws seed everywhere.
1: Not where he doesn't live there himself.
0: No. And I said, why? And there's a few theories. He's a jilted lover, and the person lives in that particular block of units. The other one is developers want the people to get out of there. So it's a bit Scooby-Doo.
1: Imagine doing that by just making birds flock around.
0: Well, it could work. People say, oh, I might get out of there. Other people are blaming this kid. What he started.
1: Don't go near the cul-de-sac.
0: Keep away, yeah. Keep well away from that cul-de-sac.
1: Speaking of kids.
0: Yes.
1: Oh, that's...
0: I saw on the news last night,
1: two little kids, two five-year-olds.
0: I saw that little...
1: They broke away. They ran away. And yes, I think my kids were never runaways, but we'll talk about it.
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0: Hello there, it's Jonesy Demander. The tribal drummer's beating Tales of the Runaway.
1: Traveling around from town to town. Sometimes I think I'll settle down.
0: Okay.
2: Why has no one reworked that show? Barnaby Joyce, perhaps. Finds a dog at his door, he gets a different result entirely.
0: Well, at least it'd stay there.
2: We're talking today about Tales of the Runaway. There was a story in the news last night of 2 5-year-olds that busted out of their school.
3: 2 young children escaped through a fence running for more than a kilometre down busy city street, racing home to watch cartoons.
0: Jeepers.
2: To watch cartoons. Hi, Heather. Who ran away?
4: Okay, so this is actually a story about my mum she loves to tell. She was born in, she was in Switzerland, and she decided to go for a little train ride. So she jumped on the train, went to the end of the line, and eventually, you know, the guards sort of picked her off and said, oh, where have you come from? She was missing for about 24 hours, and they even searched the lake looking for her, thinking she'd gone into the lake or something. So,
2: how old was she, did you say?
4: 5.
2: Wow. And she'd just taken off.
4: Yeah, she likes trains, so she's like, I'm going on a train ride.
2: Wow.
0: You know, it just makes you feel sick.
2: I know, doesn't it? That makes you feel sick. Thank you, Heather.
0: We lost our youngest son on the train in Singapore. He would have been about 7 or 8. We all got off the train. Automatic doors closed, so he just takes off.
2: And you don't know the train system. You don't know where the platforms were where the train was going.
0: And so then, you know, we went to the people, the main people of the train system, and they said, well, yeah, he's got to be on our network somewhere. We just can't find him. And then it's at that moment your whole life slows down.
2: And you think this is where everything changes.
0: And you see those stories in the news, you think, well, does he now belong to Singapore? And this guy saw my face and he said, mate, it's okay. It's not New York. He'll be okay. We'll find him. Mm. And we did, but jeepers. It was pretty, he was gone for about, you know, 45 minutes.
2: Cripes. Well, we're looking for stories of runaways. They don't have to be that dramatic.
0: Leanne has joined us.
2: Who ran away, Leanne?
5: My 5-year-old grandson, he ran away from the school holiday program and took a little buddy with him. And now whenever holidays come along, my son has to take time off work because he has been suspended from holiday program.
2: Oh, dear.
0: And Leanne, can I, as a grandparent, the amount of responsibility that you would have.
5: It's crazy. It's absolutely crazy. I can't believe it.
2: But Leanne wasn't there. It didn't run away from Leanne.
0: It's on your phone, but it's on your watch, though.
2: No, I don't think, I don't think so. But what was he running away to do? What was his plan?
5: No idea. All I know is that he got suspended because he went through, he dug a hole under the fence and escaped through there.
2: Dug a hole? Wow.
0: What is he, in the Great Escape?
2: Yes.
0: Putting dirt down his pants? What are you, around the play yard?
2: Wow, thank you.
0: Leanne, thank you. Kate has joined us.
2: Hello, Kate. Tell us about the runaway.
6: Hi. So the runaway was me.
2: Mm-hmm.
6: And this was back in 1975, and we were at Chatty Shopping Centre, Chadston.
0: Yep.
6: And I ran away from my grandmother, and somebody found me and took me to centre management. And eventually she came up and to collect me, and they said, is this your grandmother? And I said, no, that's not my grandmother. Because they were giving me lollies and Coke and shit. And I looked the bold in the eye and said, no, she's not my grandma.
2: Oh, Kate. What a horror.
0: I've never seen this woman in my life.
2: And now as an adult, do you just look back and think, oh, that was terrible?
6: It was awful.
2: Oh.
0: What a little piece of work.
2: Kate still lives in that shopping centre.
0: Kate.
2: Never made it home.
0: I will take some more.
2: Yes.
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14: Hi, I'm Sally Pearson. More medals for our female athletes at the Commonwealth Games. The Aussies swept the podium in the 50-metre freestyle with Meg Harris leading home Alex Perkins and Shayna Jack. Australia also clinched gold in the women's 4x100-metre medley relay. Eileen Chikumatana added to the haul in the weightlifting. Day 7 features Michelle Jenica in the 100-metre hurdles, while Jessica Hull is favourite in the mile. And the LPGA Women's Open tees off in England. Cassie Porter, Minji Lee and Grace Kim are among the Aussies in the field.
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0: Across Australia, Jonesy Demander driving you home. You might have seen those little kids on the news in Melbourne.
1: 5 years old, they broke out of their school.
2: Two young children escaped through a fence running for more than a kilometre down busy city street, racing home to watch cartoons.
1: So we're calling this Tales of the Runaway, and I'm enjoying that it gives us a chance to play the littlest.
3: Traveling around from town to town.
1: Remember the dog that went from house to house?
0: Sometimes, and what did he do?
1: He went to Barnaby's town. Place.
0: Sit down!
1: It's the gift that keeps on giving, it really
0: it
1: is.
0: Works. Rose has joined us.
1: Hello, Rose. Who ran away?
4: Hi, how are you guys?
0: Very well.
4: Good, good. Well, mine isn't nearly as exciting as the ones you had before, but it's very cute. I've got a lovely 2-year-old grandson, Hugo, and who can do no wrong, of course, at that age. So I did rouse on him once and he got very offended and took off to the front door and let himself out. And then he was climbing up the fence trying to open the latch and get out. And I thought, oh, I'll just see. So I undid the latch for him, and he only had a nappy on, nothing else. And off he goes. He went down probably 7 or 8 houses and turned to head off to the park, at which stage I said, right, that's it, and picked him up and, of course, kicking and screaming. But that I think we're going to have to watch him as he gets older. He's going to be a real runaway.
1: I love the idea of, you know, I'm trying to run away, but Grandma, can you help me with a latch on the fence?
0: Imagine if that backfired, Rose. Imagine if you slipped over or something like that and then he just scooted off.
1: Or the neighbours watched you you watch him go down the street in his nappy.
0: This is my fear about being a grandparent, level of responsibility. Whereas when it's your own kids. It's like that time, remember I used to go surfing with your son, Jack, when he was little. And we're out of that big reef and this big wave came. And I said, mate, just duck down. And I thought, if he dies, Amanda is never going to let me go.
1: Well, duh. She'll never laugh at this.
0: She won't see the funny side.
1: No. Wow.
0: Thank you, Rose. Sue has joined us.
1: Hello, Sue. Who ran away?
5: My brother, many, many, many years ago, when he was in 4-year-old kinder. After about 3 days, he thought, I've had enough. I'm ready to go home. So he climbed over the fence and he was on his way home, except he was going the wrong way. The kinder teacher caught him and brought him back and told Mum, much to her horror, at the end of the session.
1: Yes. Imagine a kid thinking, you know what, I've had enough, I'm out of here.
0: I've got to do this again.
1: Yeah, that's right. You've got to do it day after day, sucko. I'm sorry, that's how it goes.
0: Thank you, Sue. Debbie has joined us.
1: All right, Debbie, we'll wrap up with you. Who ran away?
6: Hi, Amanda and Jonesy. So it was myself. I was upset with my mother for cutting my hair too short.
1: Right.
6: So I packed a bag, and in the bag I put my 1-month-old baby sister because she was my baby, I felt. I got across the road and one house down and the neighbour heard her crying, and hence I was stopped.
1: Wow, you had a baby in your bag.
0: Like a 1-month-old. It's like a newborn.
1: Wow.
6: Nothing else. I would have been about 5 or 6.
0: Oh, God.
6: So, you know, just a baby, because there's no way that mean lady was having my baby.
1: Oh, that mean hair-cutting lady. Oh, Debbie, that is a brilliant story. Thank you.
0: They were harsh times,
1: I know,
0: were they?
1: I'm taking the baby.
0: Like people talk about, what about the good old days?
1: You know, the good old days. Pack a baby and off you go.
0: Oh, thank you, Debbie.
1: Oh, so good.
0: Thank you for all your calls. Coming up, Instagram makes its return. If you'd like to register for Instagram, jonesydemander.com.au.
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13: Hey, I'm Brooke Seychelle. A Queensland man is awaiting trial in Syria on premeditated murder charges, which carry the death penalty. 20-year-old Patrick Stevenson is accused of shooting dead another Australian man in Syria on New Year's Eve last year. Prime Minister Anthony Albanese has told the ABC the government is assisting both the families involved.
14: I feel for the families of the person who's lost their life, and we're connected with them and providing support for them. We're also providing support for the family of the person who's been charged.
13: Messaging app Telegram is facing legal action by the eSafety Commissioner. The platform is accused of failing to remove pro-terror material and could face fines of up to $55 million if found guilty. Meanwhile, the communications watchdog is suing Optus over breaches during last year's network outage. Federal Labor MP Luke Gosling faces an alleged assault charge following his arrest in Darwin this morning. The member for Solomon is accused of assaulting NT Administrator David Connolly earlier this month. Home loan applications are on the decline. According to major bank NAB, it's reporting a slump to 15% in the last quarter due to higher interest rates and the cost of living. And Victoria has recorded its first case of the H5 bird flu following a detection in the state southwest. Authorities confirmed the greater crested tern has been sent for further genetic testing in Geelong.
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13: In sport, Alex de Minaur will take on Cruz Hewitt in the second round of the Washington Open early tomorrow morning. Cruz is the son of Australian tennis great Leighton Hewitt. De Minaur says he can't wait.
15: It's going to be a lot of fun. I'm really excited for him, for the matchup, for everything he's been doing. He's a great kid.
13: And Day 7 action gets underway at the Commonwealth Games shortly. There are 17 gold medals up for grabs tonight after the Aussies added 12 golds to the haul last night.
16: Hi, my name's Kelly, and I'm a proud Kaurna, Noongar and Ngarrindjeri woman from South Australia and a mother of four. When I was 19, a doctor told me my kidneys were failing and that I'd eventually need dialysis or a kidney transplant. By age 30, it all caught up with me. With just 30% kidney function, I found myself relying on dialysis to stay alive. At my lowest point, I even planned my own funeral. But after a few years, I received a donated kidney, and that gift saved my life. Now, I've been able to watch my children and my grandbabies grow up. There's too many of our mob still waiting for a life-saving transplant like I was. It's why we need more people to yarn with their family and consider registering as an organ and tissue donor. It only takes 1 minute, and you can register on the Donate Life website or through Medicare.
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17: Cold overnight, down to minus 1 in the Highlands and 3 degrees for the Shoalhaven. Areas of fog and frost in the morning, followed by a fine sunny day. Tops of 12 in the Highlands, 17 for the Shoalhaven. Then for your weekend, shower Saturday, mostly sunny Sunday.
18: 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Everybody online. Jonesy and Amanda.
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19: 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Yeah, personal friend.
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29: It's showtime.
0: Hello there. If you're driving home, just take it easy on the road. Have you seen some of those crazy accidents that's happened?
1: I thought it might have been AI. A car went into the side of a bus up where the windows are.
0: It looked like something out of Fast and the Furious.
1: Cripes.
0: And then there's this bloke on his motorbike that's lane filtering through the Burnley Tunnel there, and he's gone up next to an oversized truck. He's hit one of the little flags that stick out. You know, don't do that.
1: Has he lived?
0: Yeah, he's fine. He's lucky as anything. But, you know, as a motorcyclist, I'm a big fan of lane filtering. It works for motorcycles and it is now legal in this country. But if we do dumb things like this, they're going to take the lane filtering away and that's the last thing we want. So, like that dude, he didn't need to go between the truck and the van. Could have gone on the other side, bro.
1: So if you're, what are your rules for lane
0: filtering? You're allowed filtering? To lane filtering.
1: But I mean, your personal rules is for visibility and all of that. Like, don't go near a truck. Don't go
0: near an oversized truck. I don't go next to truck and dogs. That's the tipper trucks or semi-trailers. Any truck, you know, lane filter between cars, preferably when they're stopped or going slow. But this dude, he's missed the flag. He's lucky he's not dead. Oof. But he could wreck it for everyone as well. And then we're all sitting in the traffic, stuck. Well,
1: was it a community announcement from Brendan?
0: That's my community announcement. You remember I was the mayor of, had the mayoral robes for a Motorcycle Awareness Month.
1: Had to have them cleaned.
0: Well, you know, I'll just say something about lane filtering because in Australia, a lot of people, when they brought it into Sydney, they set it up in the city to see how it worked because the coppers couldn't really enforce it. So they decided what we're going to do is we're going to set up a trial in Sussex Street in the city. So around that time, this was a few years ago, I went to a lot of motorcycle events and just explained, look, don't go hitting mirrors on cars or anything like that because they want this trial to fail.
1: Oh.
0: So instead, it was extreme success. Not one mirror was hit. Not one incident was reported.
1: Right,
0: because it looks a little bit sketchy, but motorcycles by and large look sketchy. And I say this, I've been riding one since I was 19. I don't drive a car. But the point is, if we do this sort of stuff, the government, next minute we're wearing stupid high-vis and not being allowed to lane filter. So if you're riding a bike, just keep your wits about you.
1: Be careful.
0: And we can have nice things.
1: Well, coming up, there's something we'd like to put to the pub test. We spoke about it yesterday involving Luke Wilson, the actor.
0: Oh, yeah.
1: I'd like to know your opinion on that.
0: Instagram coming up as well.

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12: 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They go in the fridge, right? What do you mean? Why are you nodding your head? In the fridge. Coming up next, census and spillage, and then the big debate. Tim Tams, in or out of the fridge?
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2: 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Time waste today is Shakespeare songs on World Shakespeare Day. All right, so Shakespeare songs.
3: Mm-hmm.
2: Ham, let it be.
3: That's good. Silver plus.
2: Don't patronise me. Well, you got a little participation award for me. That's good. Well done, Timmy.
3: Mine are pretentious.
2: To be or not to, Billie Jean.
3: Silver.
2: King Lear or me.
3: Gold.
2: Othello from the other side. Adele.
3: Yes, gold.
2: Twelfth Night Fever.
3: Gold.
2: He loved to party in his bedroom.
3: He did.
2: And Counting Crows were very influenced by Shakespeare, actually. Ah. That's right, Bard to Handle.
3: Silver Plus.
2: Yeah, yeah. What have you got?
3: Not one of their bigger tracks.
2: Yeah, no, but it's a great one. It's a great one. Hey, listen, we play Gautier.
3: It's true. Shake, shake, shake. Shake, shake, shake. Shakespeare booty.
2: Oh, Shakespeare. Wow, that is gold. See, that's what you get when you got 2 degrees, Rio. It's not wasted. It is. Gold.
3: Baby did a bar thing.
2: Oh, very good. Gold. I think you've mainly chosen this topic so you can showcase over the rest of us thicker kids. Basically, the people that listen to this show and some of the people that do the show are year repeaters. Always remember that.
3: Nothing wrong with that.
2: There's nothing wrong
3: with
2: that.
3: That means they've done Shakespeare twice as much as I have. So.
2: They did not do Shakespeare at my school.
4: Oh, really?
2: No,
4: England?
2: Can you believe that?
4: What?
2: Not
4: That's
2: at my school.
4: Terrible.
2: My school was quite a rough one. It was more like a prison than a school. More like a penitentiary for a place of learning.
3: We had to do so much bloody Shakespeare.
4: So did we. I loved it.
2: None.
3: Really?
2: No.
4: That's unbelievable.
2: Really?
4: I'm shocked by that.
3: And now, look, see, it would have been so helpful. It could have been your time wasted.
2: Yeah, you're right. I know. And what else have you got then?
3: One last one. Xanadu. Not a Shakespearean song. But you know what is? Much ado. About nothing. Xanadu, much ado.
2: Wow, really, really rolling in the aisles with these ones, aren't they?
4: How dare you.
2: Bloody hell.
3: This will be good.
2: Yeah. All right, what have you got then? Shakespeare songs.
3: Mm.
2: What was he listening to on Shakespeare FM? Othello, is it me you're looking for?
3: Gold.
2: To be or not to, Johnny Be Good.
3: Silver plus.
2: Edwin. Barred to the bone.
3: Oh, gold.
2: Well done, Lenny. Sledge Hamlet.
3: Oh, wow. Gold.
2: Maureen. Great name. If you got a baby and you don't know what to call it Maureen. Huh. Is it one of those good old names that come back around?
4: Yes.
2: Mo, for sure. Mm. Anyway, side note. Much Ado About Nothing compares to you.
3: Ooh, silver plus.
2: Well done, Simon. Britney Shakespeare's.
3: That's funny. Silver.
2: Puck in the middle with you. Puck in the middle with you.
3: Ah, gold.
2: Good to see a puck one in there. Yes. Well done, Joe. Midsummer of 69. The Bad Adams.
3: Oh, very good. Goal.
2: Ugly Kid Joe. They love Shakespeare, didn't they? Everything About Shrew. I hate Everything About Shrew. Taming of
3: the Shrew.
2: Well done, Jono.
3: Gold.
2: Return of the Macbeth.
5: Yes, indeed.
3: Plus.
2: We all live in Othello submarine. Othello submarine. Well done,
3: Gold.
2: Freddie. Yorok me Amadeus. Yorick
3: oh,
2: me Amadeus.
3: Very niche reference there.
2: Yes.
3: Gold.
2: It's been a bar day's night. There, well done, Nathan.
3: Gold.
2: Okay, who's pulling into the rooster? Which one of our winners?
3: It's Mo.
2: Mo, Maureen Hunter. Well done. You are today's winner. That's the Christian O'Connell Show for today. Thank you very much for your strong opinions about Tim Tams in or out of the fridge. Tomorrow, it is Friday, friends, so we'll have the big Friday energy on the show. We'll have our recommendations in double thumbs up. Join us tomorrow. If you've got any more stories about census or spillages or the wrong, we had so many this week, we'll be going back to them tomorrow. Email me, christian@christianoconnell.com.au. And also, big thank you to everyone who has been buying my new book. It is out this week. And thank you very much to the people who were kindly sending me a photo of my book in your hands or on your desks at work. I cannot tell you how much joy they give me. That is my small thing, big joy this week. So if you have ordered the book, it'll be coming out in the next couple of days. It's in all your local bookshops now. But if you are getting it, I'd love just sending me a photo of it. I love that. Christian@christianoconnell.com.au. I hope you will enjoy it. We're back tomorrow. Take care.
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0: You're on the 80s at 8. Shane Bryan with you, and Crowded House better be home soon. A song that Neil Finn wrote while he was touring America, inspired by the loneliness that comes from being away from people that you care about. Released in 88, it was one of Crowded House's biggest Australian hits, and it remains a favourite sing-along in concerts even to this day. Coming up after the break, The Clash and Rock the Casbah. Remarkable story connected to this song. During Operation Desert Storm, the title was reportedly painted on a bomb by the US Air Force crew when Joe Strummer later discovered that one of the Clash's songs had been linked to a weapon of war. He is said to have wept. Rock the Casbah coming up next on the 80s at 8.
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0: your chat with Peter all the way from the UK ahead of his big Aussie tour with Debbie Gibson. That's next week on the 80s at 8. We'll catch you then. Thanks for keeping me company.
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1: 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One of the major things was healthcare access, also affordability, council rates, groceries, utilities and rental costs. 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
2: At no stage had it been flagged with us that the government would ban self-managed super funds from building new homes. About 2,500 building contracts will be cancelled. And then on top of that, the consequences of a reduction in home building sales and a slowdown in the volume of homes commencing construction.
0: 2S Team Mornings with Graham Day. 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
0: This is the Christian

0: Christian O'Connell's show. Christian, I've already completed my census.
1: No, no, oh, you're not.
2: What are you doing, listener? What you playing at? You ruined the whole thing.
1: You can't.
2: It's like, there's no prizes for getting it early, SWAT nerd.
1: No, you get in trouble for doing it early. You have to do it on the Tuesday. And if you don't do it, $365 fine for every day you don't do it.
3: Oh.
2: Wow.
1: Yeah.
3: That's a lot of money.
1: It's a lot of money.
0: It's incredible. I'd love to know what other countries do a census so frequently as Australia.
3: Yeah.
0: Is it every 5 years?
1: I think I looked it up before, US and UK every 10 years.
0: Yeah, I know in the UK it's every 10. Here they really do hit an old nanny state. I want to have another look around your house, don't they? You sure there's no one else there? It could be maybe chucking in some taxes or something. What about in that cupboard, though? Oh, no, there's no people in there.
3: Nothing to see here.
0: How many people are in there? That's mainly the question that kept coming up about eight different ways, I thought, the last time. Mm. They're trying to catch you off guard. All right, now, producer Caitlin, you've had a nightmare start to the day. You're actually in some spare clothes. Do you remember at school when you used to have an accident and you couldn't control your bowels? You would have to go to that cupboard, the spare sort of clothing cupboard.
1: Yes, the lost property.
0: Yeah. And they would give you like an assortment of clothes to try and fit into to get through the day.
1: Yeah.
0: Similar things happened here, producer Caitlin.
4: So this morning,
5: everybody my age pees their pants. It's the coolest. You ain't cool unless you pee your pants.
0: So signs you're an adult, and it's a spillage. It's a spillage, yeah.
4: It really did.
0: Yeah.
4: It was close. So this morning, what had happened was I actually had popped my coffee mug between my legs as I was arriving at work, to then bend and put my pass on to.
0: We've got the boom gates to come in here.
4: Correct. Mm. As I did that, I felt this full warming sensation roll down my pants.
0: Oh. All right, we don't need to make it like some sort of explicit audiobook this morning.
4: No, but I'm just like genuinely.
0: Honestly, there's no other radio show that has more collection of perverts that listen than this one.
4: It was like, it genuinely was in slow motion. I could just feel it seeping.
0: We can't honestly, it's not only fans like the audio version.
4: No, but that's genuinely what happened. And as it happened, I was losing my voice yesterday, so I've been not speaking for the whole day. Brilliant. I was like, oh my God, like screamed.
0: Oh God, it must have scolded you.
4: Scolded me. My coffee went all down between my pants onto my
0: party. Come on, we've got to clean this up, guys.
4: That's just what happened.
0: I know, but honestly, it's too. This kind of content is steamy for our audience.
4: So then as I drove into, I just had to like lift myself up from the seat so it didn't keep going.
0: So it's now like some sort of Pilates work in the car. Pilates.
4: So I'm holding myself up just like, oh my God, I had to reverse in while holding myself up.
0: What an awful way just to begin your working day as well. This is not showbiz.
4: It was horrible. So as I was walking into work, I was like walking as like a what are they called, cowboy with my legs out.
0: John Wayne, you've got a wide bow-legged stance.
4: Now, this is true.
0: And you're leaking as well, coffee everywhere.
4: I had to say this, but it also leaked into my underwear. So I literally was like, what am I going to do? I called Tina to tell her to bring some spares.
0: What's she going to do? You can't call Tina, your colleague, and say, what, can you come down and wipe me?
4: She was coming in a bit later. I wanted her to bring me some clothes. But then I remembered I had some old jeans.
0: What kind of team is this? Morning, Tina. Listen, about the show. Actually, it's nothing to do with the show. Can you bring me some clothes? I've soiled myself.
4: So then I remembered I had some jeans in the back, but they're from 10 years ago. So I've got some skinny jeans on with bright yellow shoes, brown socks, and I look ridiculous.
0: There's nothing worse than beginning your day with just some kind of spillage. And I think it's also this time of the morning, we're not quite awake.
1: No.
0: You're awake, but you're not. You know, there's so many times in the morning where I almost knocked over a cup of tea this morning. I thought, if that went onto the carpet, I don't have the time to deal with it. Right? I actually missed the start of the show. And I don't think I've got the mental energy and inner fortitude right now to deal with this. And I thought, what? It has to be cleaned up, otherwise it's going to stain. I was thinking, I'd probably have to go wake my wife at 5 a.m. and say, hey. No, it's not an emergency. I spilled a cup of tea. Can you clean this up? I'll catch up with you later. See you. Good chat. Bye. It's just too much. It's just that your motor sort of functions are terrible in the morning, aren't they?
1: You're not ready to deal with something like that.
0: And also, people that get up early in the morning should not be operating heavy machinery.
1: Yes, you're right.
0: You shouldn't even be operating lightweight machinery like this radio studio sometimes first thing in the morning. So what are you in now? Spare clothes?
4: Genuinely spare tight jeans that look ridiculous with my outfit.
3: Oh, and no knickers because they were wet.
0: All right, we didn't need to. You know what I said? Like, just cleaning it up, right side of the dial, not X-rated side of the dial.
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0: Christian O'Connell Show. Are we a divided nation this morning? I fear we are. It's all come down to this moment. Tim Tams, in or out of the fridge? Where are you on this great divide? Rio and I and Patsy united for once in the fridge. It is going off today in this show and also now on the lines. When two Tams go to war. Good morning to Cardi Christian. Tim Tams 100% out of the fridge. Can't have cold ones for the Tim Tam slams. Christian, Tim Tams definitely in the fridge. Toblerone, however, no, you break your jaw. We're not talking about Toblerone. That lives in an area all by itself. Christian, I'm from the Blue Mountains. Congratulations. What do you want, badge? When medicine is yucky, you put it in the fridge so it won't taste as much. Normal chocolate out the fridge, but Tim Tams in the fridge so they don't melt on your fingers.
1: Yes.
0: I hate that tacky gooiness.
1: Right.
0: You're losing 30% to your fingers. Yes. They're getting more of it than you. And then it's all gooey and you got to wipe them somewhere.
1: Yep. No.
0: Cleaner. And also, like steaks, you put those in the fridge. Then you can raise it up if there are some guests who are savages or feral. You can raise it to room temperature for them.
1: Mm, exactly.
0: Take it out the fridge 2 hours before guests come round if you're serving as a vol-au-vent. All right, let's take some calls here this morning. Claire, good morning.
2: For the love of God, you've got to be kidding me. They have to be out of the fridge. Christian, Pats, I'm...
0: Sorry, sounds like there's a problem with your line there, Claire. Hello, Claire.
1: She's run away.
0: Oh, no, I can't. Claire, are you there?
3: Hello.
0: Oh, no, you're Claire, we have to move on. Let's try Chris here. Good morning, Chris.
4: Yes, good morning. Love your work, Christian. Tim Tams and red wine in the fridge in Australia, on the kitchen bench in England.
0: Now, look, I agree with the Tim Tams in the fridge, but I can't stand any wine that's been anywhere near a fridge. Red wine shouldn't be in the fridge. Red wine should not be in the fridge.
1: Even a nice chilled wine on a summer's day?
0: No. It doesn't get that warm where it's like tea.
1: Yeah, that's true.
0: You know, come on. Oh, so you don't leave out in the baking sun, do you?
1: No, we don't.
0: It's not on the barbecue being warmed up. But yeah, Chris, I'm with you in the fridge for the Tim Tams. Let's go to Tommy now. Morning, Tommy.
5: G'day there. Definitely TTC. Temperature touch control. Gotta be in the fridge. Gotta be in the fridge. Oh, the wife will know clearly because there's drip marks everywhere. Yes. Brady, mate, in and out.
0: Yes. This is it. It starts, if you've got hot hands like you and I, it melts to touch.
5: No, and when you've got tradie hands as well,
0: same here.
5: All to do with the respect. Yeah, the wife will go to town on you. She'll know
0: absolutely
5: straight away.
0: My wife goes to town on me only once a year on my birthday. Takes me to town. Will take me into town.
1: Do
0: some shopping, go and get some new D's merch or something like that. Yeah. Or a new pair of sneaks for the new school year. All right, Tommy, thank you very much. Let's go to, it's good to clear up that misunderstanding. Nikki, good morning, Nikki.
6: Good morning, how are you?
0: I'm good, Nikki. So, in or out, Tim Tams, in or out the fridge?
6: Definitely.
0: In, do you say?
6: Out.
0: In. Nikki said in. Who we got here? We're just annoying people today. Christy, good morning. Yeah, the producers couldn't get a run of great callers. Christy.
7: Hello.
0: Hi, Christy. In or out of the fridge for Tim Tams?
7: Well, weather dependent for me. So summertime, I would keep them in the fridge.
0: Yeah,
7: because you don't want meltage.
0: No.
7: But any other time of the year, 100% in the cupboard in the biscuit barrel.
0: Oh, no. Now, intern Pete is with us.
8: Yes, hello.
0: You have heard from the CEO. Yeah. This goes right to the top of Arnott's.
8: It feels like election night. I've got paperwork going on everywhere here. The question is, before we get to the official answer, is how did we get there? Let's just remind everyone, a lot of people might not know this. Ian Norris, he invented the Tim Tam. I reached out for a statement to him first. He invented it. He was a food technologist.
0: It would be an English guy called Ian.
8: Yeah, absolutely. He's dead. He's no longer with us, which is very sad.
0: Gone too soon. R.I.P. Ian Norris.
8: Sorry, I probably said that a bit bluntly, but
0: yeah,
8: so I reached out to family members. Yeah. Unfortunately, no.
0: Well, they don't need bothered by some crazy Australian on the radio, a middle-aged intern. When did he pass?
8: Well, he passed away in 2014. Very, very sad. Look, it was just...
0: And they kept him in a fridge.
8: Well, no, I'm not sure.
9: On the bench.
8: I'm not sure, but... I just thought maybe he had a conversation at some stage with a family member and said, yeah, you've got to keep them in the fridge or not in the fridge. Yeah,
0: well, you think his last words were, please come closer. Marie, come closer.
8: Rest in peace,
0: Ian.
8: George is the CEO. Now, one of his team members has worked tirelessly to give us an official statement. Now, I'm going to say it's a little bit wordy, so hear me out. But just for clarity as well, back in June,
0: have they actually given us a statement?
8: They have.
0: The first thing the CEO of Arnott's is being forced to do.
8: pretty much. Basically, also, just remember, in 2025, they actually did a partnership with Woolworths where they offered on the shelf or in the fridge. So they were having both options there.
0: Oh, I didn't know that.
8: Yeah, that's big great. Campaign had with Woolworths, which was just fantastic. So this is the statement from Arnott's. Nearly half of Aussies prefer a cool Tim Tam, with 40% stating they choose to store it in the fridge and just 35% in the pantry, with a further 15% of Tim Tams prefer both. So both.
0: It's a hung state.
8: It's a very diplomatic
0: but
8: statement.
0: But what does the CEO, what would the CEO do?
8: Well, I've had to analyse what he has said there, and it basically... Oh, the pantry wins.
0: Call George now.
8: Yeah, okay.
1: How can 40% say they're in the fridge, 35% in the pantry, and you think pantry wins?
0: No. Okay, well, based on what? That doesn't add up.
3: That's Pete. Fail maths, Pete.
1: That's simple maths, as Patsy would say.
0: Well, simple maths are simple.
3: Get me involved.
1: I was agreeing with you.
0: No, we're agreeing with you. Pete maths doesn't, Petonomics does not wash.
8: Sorry, wait, I've got
0: Why are you waving a small laptop at me?
8: Because I've just got another email from Arnott's. Okay, one second. Yes, we will send you guys just heaps of Tim Tams. Okay, that's good.
0: I need George on the line now. I want to know, what does George do? If we go around George, the CEO's house, where are the Tim Tams, George? If I'm going into the pantry, I ain't happy, George. Okay. Or if I'm going in George's fridge, and I'm guessing it's a Fisher & Paykel or a Westinghouse, I'm going to see the Tim Tams in the crisper.
8: I hope so. George, 0421. Sorry, I don't read his mobile number. That's fine. We'll try him now. Back
0: in. Right, get him on in 5 minutes.
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11: 2ST.

0: it's actually quite tactile, the feeling it gives you between the fingers.
1: When it comes off cleanly.
0: Yeah. And then, like, digging the knife in, and no one else is, like, dirtied it in the family.
2: It's like virgin snow.
0: It is like virgin snow.
1: And when you get it off in one clean move, and then you flip over the brick of butter onto the, and I hope you've all got one, butter dish.
0: Are you still persisting with
2: that? We're moving into another fridge out of fridge question.
1: My butter lives out the fridge.
2: No! I hate to drag us back, but it's got to be in the fridge.
1: Yeah, no, that's out. That's out. Save that for tomorrow, guys. We'll get the CEO. Butter. Yeah.
0: That goes manky in the Aussie summer.
1: No,
0: like in blowfly and
2: all. Agree.
1: Blowfly? Why even outdoors?
0: You get all fly blown in your kitchen. That's disgusting.
1: All right, Ria, what is it for you? Small thing, big joy.
2: When you're out at a restaurant with a group and you're eyeing off two things on the menu and then you sort of put it out there and you find out someone else at the table also wants the two things that you want, you cut a deal with them. I'll have half of yours, you'll have half
1: Never
2: of
1: works.
2: Mine.
1: Never works.
2: It does. What do you mean?
1: No, they'd always have more.
2: No, that doesn't work. No, you must.
1: No man's land.
2: This is how you make sure it works.
1: It's lose-lose, that is.
2: No, because
1: you've got a contaminated plate.
2: No.
1: There's cross-contamination. Their sauce blends into yours and then it's a different dish.
2: No, and if you make the cut, you say, I'll cut and you choose which half you want. That way it's perfectly fair.
1: No. The body wants what it wants. It can't have a divided taste.
2: No, it can. That's called a developed palate.
1: Crazy. No, it's called being a child.
2: No, it is.
1: Children do that.
2: No.
1: A grown-ass man knows what he wants. No confusion.
2: Half a Palmer, half a burger,
0: no,
2: please.
0: No, because it's always trouble because one's always
1: surf and
0: better.
1: Turf, boy.
0: One's always better than the other, and then there's a fight over but I actually want more of it.
1: Actually, Patsy's right. This is why I don't like it, because then you get, if you prefer their dish, which they order and they have the owning rights, you have food envy for the rest of the week. I should have got that. Yeah. She's not boring everyone. Yeah. I wish I'd got that.
2: No one has ownership rights. It's 50-50. The terms are very clear.
1: Nothing in life is 50-50.
2: No. What does that mean?
1: It means what I just said. Fact. All right, what's it for you? Is Gautier your small thing, big joy? With a little xylophone at the beginning. Ding, ding, ding, ding, ding, ding. School band.
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0: Oh, the saucepan of your dreams. Still yet to see that text. Ever. Christian, my small thing, big joy is when I get a complimentary marshmallow with my hot chocolate. Mm. It's the best thing ever. That's from 11-year-old Anton. Oh, I love a hot chocolate. I had one yesterday. I love it how you get the complimentary little surprise gift on top of the marshmallow. You're right. It's lovely. Christian, this is a very different one from 11-year-old boy Anton. Matt, Christian, my small thing, big joy, when you order a risky cocktail, but you nail it. It's grown-up hot chocolate, isn't it?
1: Because they're expensive.
0: Yes.
2: And you go, don't want to get it wrong.
0: Peach sake, all right, give it a go. Oh, it's lovely.
1: Ah, yes.
0: And Matt and Parramatta, I don't think it is small thing, big joy, when you wake up just before the alarm.
1: Oh, that's
0: not
1: hard.
0: Not a 4:11. Yes, yes. Just out, missed out on 2 minutes of extra sleep, man. Small thing, big joy, Christian, when you get caught in the rain, but you go home and have a nice hot shower. David, the best. Someone else saying, hot shower on these cold mornings. But then it's like, you know, you've got to step out there.
1: Yeah.
0: Into that cold bathroom. Get changed as quick as you can, wobbling around, dressing yourself. Christian, big joy comes from a long day at work to come home and crack open a packet of Tim Tams straight out of the fridge. You're right.
2: Yes.
0: A slab of Tim Tams, yeah. Swapping big joy, coffee and cannolis on Sunday.
1: Ooh. Oh,
0: hello. Fancy. Ooh. That is very, very fancy. Fancy, you say? Just trying to move my mouse quickly.
3: I'm so fancy.
0: Oh, yeah. I was ready.
1: Seamless. Fancy, you say?
0: Say? Hang on a second. Someone VPN.
3: Fancy,
0: you say? Every Sunday after doing the groceries, my husband and I take our two-year-old son to the local Italian patisserie for coffee and cannolis. He's very grown up for a two-year-old. Blimey, Alison, that's nice. That is fancy. Primed. Christian, small thing, big joy for me is when you go to the bathroom at the restaurant, when you come back to the table. Is there?
1: Oh, that is amazing.
0: I never have those powers.
1: Yes, no,
0: I go and I'm peeking around the corner. Is it there yet? Yeah. But my wife, the moment she disappears, they come running out with the food. Mark, that is a great feeling. I can only imagine. Christian, my small thing, big joy in the morning is first sip of a crisp cold can of Pepsi Max.
1: Oh, what a way to start.
0: That's a hell of a way of maxing out your day, isn't it? I'm not sure. Channy, small thing, big joy. When you go to someone's house, and their pet lets you pat them, and the owner says, they don't normally let anyone do that. Mm. And you know, and they know, you're a pet person. I had this yesterday. Someone in reception, you know, they bring their dogs into work sometimes to stop them doing any work. And someone in reception had a dog, and I went down to stroke it, and the lady went, oh, he likes you.
1: Oh.
0: Dogs know dog people.
2: They do, yeah.
0: They smell your dog's on them as well. Small thing for big joy for me happened this morning at 5 a.m. I was having a cup of tea and some peanut butter on toast. My cat Larry leapt up on the side and started, he does a thing sometimes, happens about once every 2 weeks, when he reach up with his nose and he wants to meet my nose.
2: Aww.
0: And we kind of cat human kiss. Oh. Then I saw what it was really about. One cat eye from Larry was on me. The other one was on the open jar peanut butter. Yes. And he was like, may I, master, also have some of the amber nectar? When you may, Larry.
2: Oh.
4: I'm tired, man.
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0: Good afternoon, Amanda.
1: Hi.
0: How are you?
1: I'm good. If you're wondering what the smell of onion is, it's not my BO.
0: Because you're wearing too much jacket for inside, I'm just going to say.
1: Someone else said
0: it's
1: that.
0: It's very nice. Too
1: someone
0: much
1: else,
0: jacket.
1: Someone else said to me, is it cold in your studio? But this jacket's the wrong size or shape. It's a vintage jacket to wear over jumpers. So this has to be the outfit.
0: What time do you have to get back to the TARDIS?
1: Oh, shut up. Don't laugh, Ryan. Ryan's just like Paddington. You going to mention that?
0: He spent good money on that coat.
1: How much coat have you got on? Thank you. This is an expensive coat.
0: Look, yeah, I know, but he, could I say how much you spent on that?
22: Yeah, okay.
0: $2,000 on that coat.
1: But that was about 2 years ago.
22: Yeah, so it's an investment.
1: It's an investment. Ryan will still be wearing that when he's like 6 months
0: he
1: from
0: now. He did spend $2,000 on a full set of armour for his Kingdom
1: a full set of armour.
0: A full set of armour.
1: But you haven't let me say why this room smells of onion. People think it's my BO.
0: Well, betwixt the two, it's a stink fest in here.
1: It's not. I've done this once before with you and you poo-pooed it, but we're going to do it again. I've seen this thing online where you say, weirdly, if you add this to this, it tastes like something so different. So I'm going to do an experiment with you and Ryan.
0: Okay, great. I look forward to your experimentation.
1: And also, you've got beer.
0: Maybe it's me. Action-packed show today. Coming up, Instagram makes its return and we can't do anything until we do the Fast Five. This is how we get the day underway. We would love to hear from you. 2ST.

0: hello there. It's Jonesy the Amanda cheering for Sheeran. It's Thursday afternoon and the Fast Five is ready to go.
1: Can this thing go
2: faster than the speed of light?
3: Jonesy and Amanda.
4: Fast Five.
0: But are you ready to take it on? All five questions. Can you do it in one go? If you do that, Amanda will say.
5: Well, you don't have to do it in one go. Yeah, but if you get question five right, a $300 Woolworths grocery voucher thanks to Skippy Peanut Butter.
0: Rhonda is in Tane. Hello, Rhonda.
6: Hi there.
5: Hello, Rhonda. How are you going?
6: How are you? Good, good.
5: Let's see what we can do for you today. Question one is this. What's generally bigger, a canoe or a kayak?
6: I think that would be a canoe.
5: Yeah, they're usually bigger, wider, heavier than a kayak.
0: Rhonda, you answer that with a degree of authority. Do you do a bit of canoeing?
6: No. I've just seen a few around the lakes and the rivers.
0: Yep.
5: The lakes and the rivers. Very poetic, Rhonda.
0: Have you seen Deliverance?
5: Is that a canoe or a kayak?
0: That was a canoe.
5: Yeah, you couldn't get that balance in a kayak.
0: No, can't get that balance anywhere. Let's play Cover Me, Rhonda.
7: Cover me!
8: I got you covered, boss.
5: Now, Ryan has really gone to town with this. What song is this rubber chicken covering here, Rhonda? Oh, come on. Sounds like Ryan has sat on a kazoo.
0: Rhonda?
6: It's familiar, but I can't think of the name.
5: I think Rhonda just wants to pretend this has never happened.
0: Rhonda. Kathleen is in Summer Hill.
5: Hi, Kathleen.
9: Hi.
5: Hello. Have a listen to this if you dare. It's a very famous song.
0: Ryan, when
5: sung
0: you're using,
5: by a rubber chicken.
0: When you're using the rubber chicken, where are you squeezing it?
10: He'd grab it from the, you know.
0: Like a bagpipe or?
10: Yeah.
0: Kathleen?
5: What's the song, Kathleen?
9: Play it one more time, please.
5: How annoying. Yes, we'll do this for you.
0: Okay, Kathleen, we're going to need an answer.
9: I don't know. Nah.
5: It's not your fault. We just don't want to hear it again.
0: I find it slightly mesmerizing.
5: Oh, you do not.
0: I do.
11: 2ST.

0: It's Jonesy and Amanda driving you home this Thursday afternoon, the 30th of July. Good afternoon to you.
1: Well, we find ourselves
0: well,
1: here.
0: Well, we're going to play the Fast Five intro.
1: Oh, okay.
2: How fast can this thing go?
3: Faster than the speed of light.
4: Jonesy and Amanda's
3: Fast Five.
0: See, I do the DJ
1: bits.
0: Yeah,
1: but then you pointed at me.
0: No, no.
1: So that's Ryan's bit to play the intro. Point at Ryan.
0: I don't need
1: to. Is this smell of raw onion in here putting you off?
0: Yeah, you
1: it is too. A bit off-putting, isn't it?
0: I do all the little DJ bits and then you do all the other stuff.
1: Okay. Yeah. Well, it's time to play Cover Me.
3: Cover Me.
5: Cover Me!
6: Cover, boss.
1: This is horrific. Ryan has recorded a rubber chicken doing a cover of a particular song.
0: Mm-hmm.
1: He's found another part of the song to play this time.
0: Yeah, maybe.
1: Oh, right.
0: Just quietly, I think you're spending too much time with that chicken. Mark is in Maribyrnong. Hello, Mark.
1: Hello, Mark.
7: Hello.
1: Do you know what the song is?
7: Yeah, I believe it's Africa by Toto.
1: Yes, it is.
0: You believe right.
1: They'd be thrilled with that version sung by a rubber chicken.
0: Question
1: number three.
0: Sorry, I've lost my notes.
1: I can see that. It's multiple choice. So you just do the DJ bits, Brendan.
0: Okay.
1: It's multiple choice. Which of
0: I'll
1: these
0: let you
1: countries,
0: be the talent.
1: Which of these, at least I can read, which of these countries has no snakes? A, New Zealand, B, Germany, or C, Vanuatu?
7: Vanuatu.
1: No, it's not Vanuatu.
0: James is in French's Forest.
1: Hi, James.
8: Oh, hi.
1: Hello. Which of these countries has no snakes? Is it New Zealand or is it Germany?
8: Be New Zealand.
1: Mm-hmm. Yeah, and they don't have any bitey spiders either. They wonder how we all live to adulthood.
0: I wonder why they didn't get all that stuff.
1: Yeah.
0: The Bee Gees were formed by brothers Barry, Robin, and Maurice Gibb. Who is the oldest brother?
8: Maurice.
1: No.
0: Oh.
1: No.
0: Matt's in Belmont.
1: Hello, Matt.
9: Hey, guys.
1: It wasn't Maurice, who was in fact the youngest, technically.
0: Mm-hmm.
1: Barry and Robin, who was the eldest?
9: Thinking it might be Barry.
1: It is Barry. And Maurice and Robin were twins,
0: yep.
1: But Robin was born 35 minutes before Maurice.
0: Right. So, right, 35 minutes before.
1: Mm.
0: Which was the other one that died? Andy.
1: Andy was their brother who died in his very early 30s. Mm. I've got a magazine at home, my 16 magazine,
0: yeah.
1: Where he's quoted as saying he loves living a healthy life.
0: Yeah.
1: So they said he had heart issues, but I think the heart issues were brought on by bad
0: he
1: addiction
0: issues.
1: He died
0: at 37.
1: Issues. Was it by bad addiction issues, yeah.
0: And poor old Barry's the only one left. We
1: yes,
0: spoke to him,
1: the
0: remember?
1: Eldest.
0: We had a chat, it was quite sad because his mother had just died, Mrs. Gibb, and he said, I'm the only one left.
1: Yeah.
0: It was really...
1: Yeah. When you come
0: Barry.
1: From a tribe of boys
0: yeah.
1: And you're the eldest, you don't expect to be the last one.
0: Which country grows the most peanuts, Matt?
9: Ooh. Jeepers.
0: Jeepers.
1: The language, Matt. Jeepers. Do you want to give Matt a clue? Go on.
0: Amanda just went there recently.
1: I did. I went there recently.
9: I've no idea where you went to recently.
0: Matt.
1: I'll bring my passport in for you.
0: Peter. I mean, Steve is in St. Peter's.
1: Hello, Steve.
10: Hey.
0: Pete. Hi, Steve.
1: No, you're having a shocker.
0: I don't know what's happened to me.
1: Which country grows the most peanuts? I'll give you a clue. It's one of the world's most populated countries.
0: And Amanda's just been there.
10: China?
1: China.
0: Yeah, get out of China.
1: Grows the most peanuts.
0: Congratulations, you won the jam pack. You've got $300 worth of Woolworths grocery voucher. Thanks to Skippy Peanut Butter. Smoother than a fresh jar of Skippy. Thank you, Steve.
10: Thank you.
1: I love our chats. Thank you,
0: yeah, they're good.
1: Steve.
0: If you would like to play the Fast Five, jonesyandamanda.com.au, for we will have it again for you tomorrow.
1: We will. But coming up next, I'll finally put the raw onion that's in this room to good use.
0: You know what? Why do you just keep it out in the kitchen?
1: Because I just wanted to get prepared. We're going to do a taste test. It's not TikTok Tucker. It's
0: right.
1: A taste experiment.
0: Yeah, yeah.
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12: And we called it like the girl's plate of an episode, in that it was bits and pieces of stuff we just wanted to talk about. We went back through some of the things that our teacups have asked us about. We did an episode a little while ago about jewellery, and there's a woman who curates jewellery for estates when people have passed away. She said there's two types. There's one where the family look at all the jewels and they say, wow, look at all this. I never saw mum wearing it. And other families where they go, look at all the stuff. Oh, yeah, remember mum wore this and all that. And it can't. We spoke about the nature of the jewelry in our lives. We want to be the people that wear our things and create family memories. But we both spoke about being mothers of sons, what you do with your stuff, and how we honour our stuff and honour the stuff that we inherit as well. And there was a big discussion as part of our group, our teacups, as I say, as to if you inherit your mum's or your grandmother's stuff and you're not and it's not your style, is it okay to remake it? And we had lots of comments about that. People saying, think about your mum, think about your grandma. Would they rather you were wearing it or that it was just sitting in a drawer somewhere? And most people said, remodel it, wear it, make it yours, and then it's your turn to pass it on.
11: It's like with men, it's tools. You know, tools would be the same thing, all your tools.
12: But using something is different to wearing something for taste.
11: Sure.
12: and to honour something.
11: But what if
12: you
11: go to, your kids aren't into tools?
12: Yeah, well, that's the thing. And that's fair enough too. That's absolutely fair enough.
11: Or motorcycles. I got a bunch of motorcycles.
12: Yeah, and they mean things to you.
11: What if they turn it into a brooch?
12: This is all this big discussion. So lots of things. And I spoke also to Anita about an epiphany I'd had with some help from a therapist about how I feel the image I have of me spinning all these plates in my life and trying to keep the plates going. And she said, why are you spinning the plates? Mm. And it's true. Why did I feel as if that the whole world would fall apart if I wasn't spinning the plates?
11: Yeah.
12: So we have, she's a psychologist. She's also, you know, my best friend. So interesting discussion on this week's Double A Chattery.
11: I could have told you that. Don't spin the plates. That's for the dude at the circus.
12: Well, I felt I was the circus dude. And now I've run away to leave the circus.
11: So you've come back home.
12: I've come back home from the circus.
11: Double A Chattery, it drops today. Check it out wherever you get your podcast.
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0: Two is T.

0: Hello there. It's Jonesy and Amanda driving you home.
1: Were your kids prone to running away? Because
0: no.
1: Some kids just do. Some kids, their parents are always saying they will escape from anywhere.
0: Mm.
1: My kids were never like that, but I saw this story on the news last night.
2: An investigation is underway at a Melbourne childcare centre after this. Two young children escaped through a fence running for more than a kilometre down busy city streets. The young boy and girl broke free from the Isabel Henderson Kindergarten in Fitzroy North, racing home to watch cartoons. Thankfully, those bystanders saw them and were able to notify authorities.
1: The mum said that when she saw them come into the house, she went, what the hell's going on? But the footage, they're just walking down the street, skipping, just skipping.
0: And they just want to get home and watch cartoons.
1: They want to go home and watch cartoons.
0: Yeah.
1: There'll always be one kid that'll just want to take off.
0: When we were kids, and I guess this doesn't happen anymore, we used to have a guy that used to live across the road from us, Harry, and he was a florist. Mm-hmm. And he was a single man, lived by himself, and I think he was an alcoholic as well. Anyways, Christmas Eve. Back in the 70s, and my brother and I are just out the front of his house. He used to have a collection of broken down cars out the front, and we used to play in the cars and pretend to drive. He said, hey, boys, you want to go and have a look at the bay? We'll go fishing. I went, yeah, okay. And we used to live down the road from a bay. So we walked down to the bay.
1: So you didn't tell your mum?
0: No, we just wandered off with him. I would have been about 8. My brother would have been about 6. And so we go down to the bay, and we're, you know, it's real Tom Sawyer stuff. We're fishing. We caught a little fish, and then we went up to the shop. And because he wanted to get some ice to put the fish in. And he's, you guys want an ice cream? Yeah, sure. Bought us ice creams. So we were gone for some hours. And then when I was coming up the road on the way back, I saw my mum and she looked a bit concerned. And I'm going, hey, we've just been out with Harry. He said, well, I wish someone told me.
1: Yes, rightly so. These days you wouldn't do that. These
0: no.
1: And parents wouldn't.
0: Well, you got that Life 360 thing.
1: Yeah. But there is.
0: And
1: some...
0: I'm not saying if I had, like, my grandson suddenly went missing for some hours, I would be a bit distressed, I would imagine.
1: Mm. Skipping down the road to watch cartoons.
0: With an old Darrow across the road.
1: That's grandpa. But let's do Tales of the Runaway. And what I mean by that is your kid one of those little ones that all the kids are playing around, you turn around, you oh, no, look, my
0: Where's
1: kid's, he's taken Santa's hat and he's sitting over in the corner or whatever, you know, some kids are just like that. And remember in our day, it used to, the image was you'd take a stick and put your belongings on the end of it because you wanted to run away from home.
0: Like the littlest hobo.
1: Yeah, the littlest hobo. So if you want to join me for just grab your hat and come travel like this. Hobo was a dog.
0: Yeah. A singing dog.
1: A singing dog. Who was welcomed into town after town. Let's call it this, Tales of the Runaway.
0: We'd love to hear from you. 2ST, 80s hits you love.
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0: Across Australia, Jonesy and Amanda driving you home. You might have seen those little kids on the news in Melbourne.
1: 5 years old, they broke out of their school.
2: Two young children escaped through a fence running for more than a kilometre down busy city street, racing home to watch cartoons.
1: So we're calling this Tales of the Runaway, and I'm enjoying that it gives us a chance to call the
3: Runaway.
1: Remember the dog that went from house to house?
0: And what did he do?
1: Went to Barnaby's place.
4: The place is where we go when we're grey and old.
1: It's the gift that keeps on giving, really.
0: Rose is joining us.
1: Hello, Rose, who ran away.
5: Boy, how are you, dog?
0: Very well.
5: Good, but mine isn't nearly as exciting as the ones you had before, but it's very cute. I've got a lovely 2-year-old grandson, Hugo, and who can do no wrong, of course, at that age. So I did rouse on him once, and he got very offended, and took off to the front door, and then fell out. And then he was climbing up the fence, trying to open the latch to get out. And I thought, so I undid the back for him, and he only had a nappy on, nothing else, and off he goes,

0: soon as he gets told, he's going to be a real runaway.
1: I love the idea of, you know, I'm trying to run away, but Granny's mind can help me with a latch on the fence.
2: Imagine if that backfired, guys. Imagine if you slipped over or something like that.
1: Well, the neighbours watched you let him go you watch him go down the street.
2: This is my fear about being a man.
1: Or is
2: it a one-way street? I tried that time. Remember I used to go surfing?

0: off a booth.
1: Shoot, Weinstein.
0: Duh. Wow. How's the
1: feeling, Greg? Rose Sue was joined.
0: Hello, she Sue. She breathes flash to my bones. My brother, when love is me years ago, when he was in four-year-old kingdom, after about 3 days, he thought, oh, I've had enough.

0: Debbie's joined us.
1: All right, Debbie, we'll wrap up with you. Who ran away?
2: Hi, Amanda and Josie. So it was myself. I was upset with my mother for cutting my hair too short. So I packed the bag, and in the bag I put my one-month-old baby sister. She was my baby, I felt. I got across the road and one house down, and the neighbour heard her crying, and I was shocked.
1: Wow, you had a baby in
2: the
1: bag.
0: It's like a newborn.
2: Wow. Up now, I would have been about 5 or 6. So, you know, just a baby, because there's no way.

0: man makes its return. If you'd like to register, Fred Jones and Amanda.
1: It's Shane Bryan. 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
1: Come on. Come on. Will you just close for me? 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
8: Hello there. If you're driving home, just take it easy on the road. Have you seen some of those crazy accidents that's happened?
9: I thought it might have been AI. A car went into the side of a bus up where the windows are.
8: It looked like something out of Fast and the Furious.
9: Cripes. Boom.
8: And then there's this bloke on his motorbike that's lane filtering through the Burnley Tunnel there, and he's gone up next to an oversized truck. He's hit one of the little flags that stick out.
9: Oh.
8: You know, don't do that.
9: Has he lived?
8: Yeah, he's fine. He's lucky as anything. But, you know, as a motorcyclist, I'm a big fan of lane filtering. It works for motorcycles and it is now legal in this country. But if we do dumb things like this, they're going to take the lane filtering away, and that's the last thing we want. So, like that dude, he didn't need to go between the truck and the van. Could have gone on the other side, bro.
9: So what are your rules for lane
8: filtering? You're allowed to lane filtering.
9: Your personal rules is for visibility and all of that. Like, don't go near a truck.
8: Don't go near an oversized truck. I don't go next to truck and dogs. That's the tipper trucks or semi-trailers. Any truck. You know, lane filter between cars, preferably when they're stopped or going slow.
9: See you.
8: But this dude, he's missed the flag. He's lucky he's not dead. But he could wreck it for everyone as well. And then we're all sitting in the traffic, stuck.
9: Community announcement from Brendan.
8: That's my community announcement. Well, you remember I was the mayor of, had the mayoral robes for a Motorcycle Awareness Month.
9: Had to have them cleaned.
8: Well, you know, I'll just say something about lane filtering, because in Australia, a lot of people, when they brought it into Sydney, they set it up in the city to see how it worked, because the coppers couldn't really enforce it. So they decided what we're going to do is we're going to set up a trial in Sussex Street in the city. So around that time, this was a few years ago, I went to a lot of motorcycle events and just explained, look, don't go hitting mirrors on cars or anything like that because they want this trial to fail.
9: Oh.
8: So instead, it was extreme success. Not one mirror was hit. Not one incident was recorded.
9: Right,
8: because it looks a little bit sketchy, but motorcycles by and large look sketchy. And I say this, I've been riding one since I was 19. I don't drive a car. But the point is, if we do this sort of stuff, the government, next minute we're wearing stupid high vis and not being allowed to lane filter. Mm. So if you're riding a bike, just keep your wits about you.
9: Be careful.
8: And we can have nice things.
9: Well, coming up, there's something that we'd like to put to the pub test. We spoke about it yesterday involving Luke Wilson, the actor.
8: Oh, yeah.
9: I'd like to know your opinion on that.
8: Instagram coming up as well.
10: 2ST.

0: Hello there. It's Jonesy and Amanda driving you home. Thursday is a perfect day to go down to the Jonesy and Amanda Arms for
1: the good old-fashioned pub test.
0: It's true, Sam.
2: We were talking yesterday on this show about Luke Wilson, who's Owen Wilson's brother, but also a very famous actor in his own right.
0: Mm-hmm.
2: He is 54 years old. He has just had his first child with a woman who is 24 years old, 30-year age difference there. They've kept a very low profile as a couple. They've been together for a couple of years, but they have now been seen out and about with their baby. They were first spotted together in 2023, have made a public appearance together, etc. They've welcomed their first child together, a baby daughter. It is Luke's first child. What's interesting to me is that we're so used to seeing older men and younger women in Hollywood that we just have ceased to think that it's unusual. At least that's how I felt. I kind of had the weirdness of this. I didn't notice. My sense had been worn away until I heard someone commenting.
3: If you don't think this is weird, imagine that we had the ability to time travel and some nice young couple just gave birth to a baby girl and she's cooing and they're holding her in her arms in the hospital and they look at each other and someone bursts through the doors and he's 30-year-old actor Luke Wilson and he looks at the parents dead-eyed and he says, "Congratulations on your baby. I'm going to marry her and have a baby with her." Now, is it weird?
2: When you hear it like that, it is very weird.
0: Because you see the picture of them together and it doesn't look that bad.
2: That's because we're used to it. We are used to older men and younger women, particularly in Hollywood.
0: Didn't Charlie Chaplin have a baby when he was 90?
2: Yeah, and that's the thing. His first wife is 90. Charlie Chaplin's second or fifth wife might be 17. I don't know. But this is the thing. Women go through the biological shift and cannot have children beyond a certain age. But these men can keep marrying babies and have babies.
0: Yeah.
2: The comments are very interesting around this. Who cares? It's a consensual relationship. That's fair enough. Other people saying, why is it that older men, date girls young enough to be their daughters? It's yuck.
0: Anthropological.
2: In the old days, I wonder if maybe men always have this urge to procreate and there are these young girls, but society prevented it because men stayed in marriages. Now relationships come and go and men are free to follow this course. And young women will always be attracted to old, powerful men.
0: Yep.
2: Old, powerful men will always be attracted to
0: young
2: men.
0: But old, powerful men, when you say old, powerful men, you mean old, rich men.
2: Well, powerful.
0: Guys with big boats and.
2: Yeah, that's right. That's
0: jets
2: right.
0: And all that stuff.
2: And maybe the women aren't being cynical. They actually find that as an attractive. That's part of their DNA, that there's someone who will provide for me.
0: Yeah.
2: How do you feel about this? Is it all right to think it's manky or not? What are we going to call this? How about we say age gaps? Do they pass the pub test?
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6: At no stage had it been flagged with us that the government would ban self-managed super funds from building new homes. About 2,500 building contracts will be cancelled. And then on top of that, the consequences of a reduction in home building sales and a slowdown in the volume of homes commencing construction.
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0: lying on dialysis to stay alive. At my lowest point, I even planned my own funeral. But after a few years, I received a donated kidney, and that gift saved my life. Now, I've been able to watch my children and my grandbabies grow up. There's too many of our mob still waiting for a life-saving transplant like I was. It's why we need more people to yarn with their family and consider registering as an organ and tissue donor. 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
12: Good morning, I'm Pete Andrea. First in local, great news for the family and friends of the missing 39-year-old Beryl Lake man. SES, VRA and RFS volunteers began a search in difficult, heavily forested terrain after the man was reported missing on Saturday. Police this morning report he's been found alive and well by searchers just before dusk overnight. Just a reminder, mental health crisis support is available 24/7 from Lifeline on 13 11 14. A wave of vandalism has targeted road signs around Milton, with around 20 speed limit and directional signs damaged or removed in just 24 hours. Shoalhaven Council says the vandalism has affected roads including Krubia, Woodburn and Woodstock roads. Crews are replacing the signs, while anyone with info is urged to contact council. Telstra is upgrading its mobile base station in Barrel next month, boosting 4G and 5G capacity and improving network performance. Work starts on August 6 and will take 5 days, with the site expected to be switched off for up to 8 hours a day. Telstra says customers can use Wi-Fi calling during any temporary disruptions. Residents across the Shoalhaven Highlands are being urged to get behind Dry July as the fundraising campaign enters its final day. Almost 19,000 people have signed up to go alcohol-free this month, raising about $4 million to help people affected by cancer. Dry July CEO Gillian Obert says it's not too late to get involved.
13: This year we've seen over 30% of our participants joining from regional communities, which is outstanding because we know services in those areas can be more limited. So we really do call on locals to sign up and donate because you've still got time to make a real impact in your local community.
12: In sport, it's round 15 in Group 7 Rugby League this weekend. In first grade tomorrow, the Nowra Bomaderry Jets host the Bury Shoalhaven Heads Magpies. Albion Park Oak Flats Eagles are at home to the Gerringong Lions. On Saturday, the Stingrays of Shell Harbour take on the Jamboree Superoos, and the Shell Harbour Sharks host the Kiama Knights. That's your local news first. I'm Peter Andrea.
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13: Good morning, I'm Pete Andrea. First in local, six men have been charged over an alleged brawl that broke out at a rugby league match at the Oaks on July 19. A 71-year-old man was taken to hospital for treatment. Following investigation, six men aged 71, 46, 44, 40, 21 and 18 were charged with a fray. The 71-year-old was also charged with offensive behaviour in a public place. Three 17-year-old boys were dealt with under the Young Offenders Act. 10 Aboriginal and Torres Strait Islander students have begun a pathway towards policing careers through the Indigenous Police Recruitment Our Way or iProud program at Nowra TAFE. The 24-week course helps students develop the skills and confidence needed for careers in policing and law enforcement. The program has helped around 1,200 students since it began 17 years ago. The federal member for Gilmore, Fiona Phillips, has fired off another angry shot to the state local government minister over the Shoalhaven Council land and asset sell-offs. The future of vital social support services, including Youthy, Salt Care, Safe Shelters and NOAA's inclusion services, now up in the air. South Coast State MP Liza Butler is a step ahead, though.
4: Look, there's not much I can do. I am going to meet with the Minister for Local Government next week to raise my concerns of how appalling the meeting was.
13: More job cuts looming at the Uni of Wollongong. The National Tertiary Education Union claims more than 30 jobs in IT and marketing and now on the chopping block. It argues no further cuts should proceed while questions remain following the recent ICAC hearings. University says the restructure is focused on future operations, not cost savings, and the process is still underway. Sport now. Illawarra Rugby Union competition leader Campbelltown has home ground advantage over the Vikings tomorrow. Second place Kiama takes on Tech Tars at Saunders Oval, and fourth place Barrel hosts Camden. Shollies, who sit in third spot, have the bye. That's your local news first. I'm Pete Andrian.
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15: Hi, Harrison Freeve here. Australia's racked up 50 gold medals at the Commonwealth Games in Glasgow. Our cyclists adding two more to the tally this morning. Tara Nyland winning the women's C4-C5 4,000-metre individual pursuit in world record time before our men beat England to take out the team sprint. The CFMEU's administrator insists organised crime has very little grip on the union. The construction industry has been riddled with corruption and criminal infiltration, prompting inquiries in both Victoria and Queensland. Michael Crosby telling 7:30, efforts have been made to remove rogue elements.
16: We've moved off 27 leaders, 150 staff members of various kinds have gone away. We've got a whole new team in there rebuilding that union from the ground up. I think there is still criminality there because some of these fixes are there.
15: And a reprieve for the thousands of Aussies who rely on cancer and endometriosis drug Zoladex. Its maker AstraZeneca backflipping on a plan to pull the treatment from November. However, long-term concerns remain. Canberra is set to pull it from the PBS.
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15: AFL, where Collingwood's six-game winning streak's over, going down to Geelong 97-72 at the MCG. And in NRL, Cowboys coach Todd Payton apologising to fans after last night's 82-12 thrashing by the Roosters. Skipper Ruben Cotter summing it up.
17: Oh, embarrassing. The most embarrassing game we've ever been a part of, I reckon. We didn't turn up.
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19: Good morning. In the Bomber Dairy, no problems on Ulu Road and Bolong Road. One dandy and now the Princess Highway, a little busy as you make your way northbound. Canberra Mountain, good run on Mossvale Road going east and westbound. And from the Southern Highlands, traffic not too bad. Hume Motorway, northbound. 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I'm Ian Wallace. That's the latest 2ST traffic.
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24: Moderate fire danger for the coast and highlands today. Chance of some fog in the southern highlands this morning and areas of morning frost inland. A sunny day for the coast and highlands with light winds at first, becoming south to southeast, 15 to 20 k's in the middle of the day and becoming light this evening. A high of 17 for Narrabombidery, 16 for the Bowen Basin, 16 for Milton Ulladulla, 12 degrees in the highlands today. Tomorrow, partly cloudy, slight chance of a shower late morning and afternoon. Mostly sunny on Sunday, slight chance of a shower along the coastal fringe, and partly cloudy on Monday with the slight chance of a shower. And if you thought it was cold this morning, you are right. Right now, it's 4 degrees in Nowra, 5 in Vincentia, 7 in Mollymook, and minus 3 in Bowral. Brr.
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24: Hey, very good morning to you. As you get up with Max on 2ST, it's 8 past 6 on the best day of the week and the coldest start to a day this year, I believe. Getting up to the news that an investigation has revealed online Chinese retailers selling Australian police uniforms, caps, badges and insignias that appear indistinguishable from the real thing. Police are encouraging anyone with information about the suspected sale, manufacture or misuse of police uniforms to report it to Crime Stoppers. Getting up to the news that a report from Wine Australia shows Australian winemakers have taken a $183 million hit this year, exports dropping to their lowest level in 22 years. The report links the decline to a global trend of consumers lowering their alcohol intake and tightening their purse strings and also cost of living pressures. New opportunities are being sourced by winemakers in the production of low alcohol and zero alcohol options. And getting up to the news that the Sydney Roosters scored the most points in an NRL game since 1935 in their 82-12 drubbing of the North Queensland Cowboys last night. The Roosters equaled the highest scoring half in NRL history in the first half, scoring 48-6. Halfback Sam Walker ended up with 36 individual points. Cowboys coach Todd Payton described the loss as the club's darkest day. And Captain Reuben Cotter said it was the most embarrassing game in which he'd ever played. Goodness gracious me. Coming up on the show today, we will look at Rural Road Safety Month, which kicks off tomorrow. It's the first Saturday of the month tomorrow, 1st of August, Horse's Birthday as well, and that means the Currarong Art Trail is on, so we'll catch up with Kurt Brereton after 7 o'clock this morning, local artist in Currarong, and find out what's happening in that beautiful village tomorrow. Plenty of things to do across the coast and highlands on the weekend, let you know but a few of them. And the secret sounds worth $1,250. We shall get into that right after this on 2ST. Good morning. Get up.

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1: Just two more chances this week to guess the secret sound and score yourself $1,250. Here it comes. What on earth do you think that might be? If you think you know, why don't you call me and give it a crack? 444-232-999. 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
2: 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They've just done a very comprehensive survey in regard to where people would like to retire to. It's interesting what they looked at. One of the major things was healthcare access, also affordability, council rates, groceries, utilities and rental costs. The coast of the Highlands didn't get a tick at all.
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1: $1,250 up for grabs this morning. Let's go to New Berrima with Artie. Artie, good morning.
2: Good morning, Max. How are we today?
1: Look, I'm good, but you're probably not looking forward to going outside this morning, are you?
2: Might have an extra coat on this
1: morning.
2: What
1: is it, about -3, -4 up at New Berrima at the
2: moment?
1: Something
2: like that, yeah.
1: Now, you've got the fire crackling away there, so you'd be right.
2: Definitely, mate. Definitely keeps it nice and warm inside.
1: As long as you stay inside. All right, let's go. Let's get into the secret sound. Here it comes. What are your thoughts, please, Artie?
2: I'm just wondering, mate, if it's you sorting through your wardrobe in the morning looking for your favourite shirt to put on to go to work.
1: Sorting through the wardrobe, tell you what, there's not much wardrobe sorting goes on in the morning. It's pretty much grab what you can get at that time of the day, but let's see. Not sorting through the wardrobe. Hey, mate, stay warm.
2: You too, mate. Bye now.
1: Have a great day. Let's go to Sanctuary Point with Mark. G'day, Mark.
3: How you going, mate?
1: Now, Mark, it's probably not about -3 in Sanctuary Point, but it's pretty chilly this morning, isn't it?
3: It certainly is.
1: And how are you staying warm? Have you got the fire going or are you just rugged up?
3: Oh, I'm still in bed, Max. I'm a bed guesser again.
1: Oh, that's right. That's the best the best way to guess and the best way to stay warm. All right. Well, look, I don't want to disturb you. Sorry?
3: I've just finished my first cup of coffee.
1: A cup of coffee in bed? Bloody luxurious life you lead, Mark. It's outstanding.
3: Absolutely.
1: I'm so jealous. I really am. Here comes the secret sound. All right, let's see if we can extend that luxury into a secret sound win. What do you think?
3: Well, I'm under instructions from my girlfriend.
1: Okay.
3: And she's on her way to work at the moment, so I've got the telephone duty.
1: Mm-hmm.
3: So she reckons it's opening or closing a deadlock.
1: The old deadlock. Okay, let's see. It's not a deadlock. Sorry, Mark, and sorry, Mark's girlfriend.
3: That's okay, mate. Have a good day.
1: Stay warm. See you later. And let's go to Sussex with Ray. G'day, Ray.
4: Good morning, Maxine.
1: Now, Ray, you're not in bed, are you?
4: Yes.
1: Oh, you are?
4: It's too cold out there for me.
1: Oh, I picture you with your phone in your Wellingtons ready to go and get the tinny out and go for a fish.
4: No, thank you. I'm not breaking the ice yet.
1: Yeah, breaking the ice in Sussex Inlet this morning. doing some ice fishing.
4: And I've got two cups of coffee.
1: Oh, I'm so jealous of all our Secret Sound listeners with their coffees and they're lying around in bed and whatnot.
4: Bad luck, Maxine.
1: Oh, dearie me. All right, here comes the secret sound. The one advantage I have, Ray, is that I know what the secret sound is, but what do you think it might be?
4: You can tell me and I'll tell you.
1: No, better not. Better not. Actually, I had a guy at poker the other day. He said, can you tell me what the secret sound is? I said, no. He said, can you tell me what it sounds like? Which I thought was quite funny. Now, what do you reckon, Ray?
4: Now, Maxie, you know me, Maxie. Mm. Now, it's not fish jumping in a, what do they call those damn things now?
1: God. A fish tank?
4: No, not a fish tank. No, a container. You know where you catch a fish and...
1: Oh, in your live bait tank?
4: Yes, something like that, yeah.
1: Go and
4: yeah.
1: get your slimy mackerels, put them in the live bait tank. And stick a hook through their tack and stick a hook through their head and send them out in front of a fish. It's a bit cruel when you say it that way, isn't it? But anyway. It's not the fish jumping. Sorry, Ray.
4: Oh, Maxie.
1: Hey, Ray, have a great weekend. You going to go out on the water this weekend?
4: I'm going out in about 10 minutes' time, really.
1: Ah, good grief.
4: I'm going to get up and...
1: Oh, well,
4: yeah, I know.
1: Make sure you rug up.
4: It'll be coming up soon.
1: It'll be beautiful when the sun's out and tight lines. Good luck to you.
4: Thank you, Rexy. I'll talk to you next week, and you have a good weekend too.
1: Thank you, Ray. There goes Ray, our favourite fisherman on the Secret Sound. Getting out amongst it despite the cold weather. Still, it's nice and sunny, so that's the... Well, it will be nice and sunny when the sun comes up. 6:25. We'll play the Secret Sound again after 8 o'clock. Unsuccessful guesses are online at 2st.com.au. Tina Turner, she's the best on 2ST.

0: Get up with Max on 2ST. 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News on the way, then we shall check the rail and road conditions and do today's On This Day. It was on this day in 1980 that a very famous American band split up for the first time anyway, and a very famous Australian singer born on this day in 1948. You'll find out who those people were, who that band was, and other, hopefully, interesting and entertaining entertainment tidbits on this day. On the way after the news, Pete Andrea with local news first. Coming up next, you're on 2ST, and I hope you're having a warm start to the day.
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7: G'day, I'm Pete Andrea, first in local. Police have charged 12 people and seized drugs, stolen goods and weapons during a retail theft crackdown in Nowra and Bomaderry. The two-day operation, known as Operation Percentile, targeted repeat retail offenders. Among those arrested, a 32-year-old man allegedly linked to 6 shoplifting incidents. Police say they found 2 knives and a club fitted with nails during a search. He was refused bail. A 27-year-old man is also charged with multiple shoplifting offences, drug possession and breaching bail. Police are appealing for help to find 16-year-old Shakaya Topkolsky, who was last seen in Narellan on Wednesday morning. Police say there are concerns for her welfare. Anyone with info is urged to contact Crime Stoppers. A new employment marketing campaign is being launched today, designed to position the Shoalhaven as a destination where careers and lifestyle thrive. CEO of Regional Development Australia Illawarra Shoalhaven, Selena Stevens, says the campaign targets early to mid-career professionals considering a move to the Shoalhaven.
8: We all know this region is a fantastic place to live and work and raise a family or even start or grow your career. So the goal of this campaign is to really highlight that, but also support the profiling of local businesses and what that looks like from a real-life perspective.
7: More job cuts looming at the Uni of Wollongong. The National Tertiary Education Union claims more than 30 jobs in IT and marketing are on the chopping block. It argues no further cuts should proceed while questions remain following the recent ICAC hearings. University of Wollongong says the restructure is focused on future operations, not cost savings, and the process is still unfolding. underway. In sport, no joy for South Coaster Lucy Durra, competing in the WSL Challenger Series, hoping to qualify for the big league. The 16-year-old was knocked out in Heat 3 of the round of 48 at the Lexus US Open of Surfing in California. Lucy's currently ranked at number 46 in the Challenger Series rankings. As well, almost familiar territory for Sally Fitzgibbons, who's currently in 10th spot. Both need some good events to make it into the top six and qualify for next season's WSL Championship Tour. That's your local news first. I'm Pete Andrea.
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11: Morning, Harrison Preeb. The CFMEU's administrator says it's hard to believe former Victorian Premier Jacinda Allen's claim of alleged corruption on an infrastructure project hasn't seen their costs balloon. Michael Crosby has also opened up about the threats he's received from former union boss John Setcar.
12: I take them seriously. There's not much I can do about it. The police have taken out the Victorian equivalent of an AVO.
11: Speaking on 7:30, Optus is facing a potential $500 million penalty after the communications watchdog launched federal court action over last year's network outage. The regulator claims the telco breached emergency call rules more than 2,000 times. And a first-of-its-kind study examining whether repeated blast exposure is contributing to brain injuries in Australian soldiers. Up to 400 ADF personnel will be monitored using helmet sensors, blood tests and neurological assessments after weapons training exercises. The study follows recommendations from the Royal Commission into Defence and Veteran Suicide.
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11: A successful day in the track finals on day 7 of the Commonwealth Games. Our reporter Sally Pearson has more.
13: Australia took home gold in the women's 4,000 team pursuit finals, defeating New Zealand. Tara Nayland claimed the gold medal in the C4-C5 4,000 individual pursuit, and Australia also won gold in the men's 4,000 individual pursuit. In the athletics, Jess Hull goes around in the 5,000 metres final alongside Rose Davies and Lyndon Hall. 100 metre Com Games medalists Lockie Kennedy and Tori Lewis have made it through to the finals of the 200 metres.
11: And that's latest in news and sport.
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14: Vincentia, traffic not too bad on All Road to Islandport Road. And between Control and Berry at the moment, good run on the Princess Highway going north and southbound. And between Barrel, Mittagong, Barrel Road is clear. And from the Southern Highlands, a steady flow of traffic on Hume Motorway going northbound, and it is moving. There's more ways to go electric with Toyota, with hybrids, plug-in hybrids and battery electric vehicles. 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Toyota. I'm Ian Wallace. That's latest 2ST traffic.
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0: The wind's becoming light this evening. A high of 17 for Nowra Bomaderry, 16 for the Bay and Basin, 16 for Milton Ulladulla, 12 degrees for the Highlands. Partly cloudy tomorrow, slight chance of a shower late morning and afternoon. Mostly sunny on Sunday, slight chance of a shower along the coastal fringe, and partly cloudy with a slight chance of a shower on Monday. It's a chilly start to the day. Right now it's just 4 degrees in South Nowra, 5 in Huskisson, 6 at Dolphin Point, and minus 3 in Braemar.
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0: Pendant, MobiQuip, Cavendish Street, Mittagong. Mobility made personal. 2STs
1: on this day. It's time to go back in time and find out what happened in the world of entertainment on this day. But anyway, that's history. It's July the 31st. Today is Uncommon Instrument Awareness Day. On this day in 1959, Cliff Richard charts his first UK number one with Living Doll. Richard has had at least one number one hit in every decade since, until the 2020s, but they're not over yet. Got the one and only walking, talking, living doll. On this day in 1969, Elvis Presley comes to Vegas, making his first live concert appearance since March of 1961. He plays the International Hotel in Las Vegas, the first of 57 shows that helped revive his career and earn him $1.5 million. On this day in 1980, founder of the Mamas and the Papas, John Phillips, is arrested for possession of cocaine and running a phony prescription scam with a local pharmacy. He's eventually sentenced to 8 years in prison, although this would later be reduced to 30 days in jail and community service.

0: Also on this day in 1980, the Eagles split up. Glenn Frey and Don Felder go at it on stage in Long Beach, California.
1: You have to understand that we've been on the road for like a year and a half, nonstop, abusing everything you could put in your body at the time.
2: Right.
1: And our nerves were just frayed down to, you know, raw tissue.
0: They spend the entire show telling each other on stage about the beating each plans to administer to the other backstage. Only three more songs until I kick your ass, pal, Frey recalls Felder saying, and Felder says Frey told him during The Best of My Love, I'm going to kick your ass when we get off the stage. They reform in 1994.
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0: Legendary Australian singer Russell Morris, born on this day in 1948.
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and American country superstar Zac Brown. Born on this day in 1978, the Zac Brown Band has had 16 number one hits on the Billboard Hot Country charts, and they've won 3 Grammys.

0: And that's a few things that happened in the world of entertainment on this day, the 31st of July, 2ST.
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0: Get up with Max on 2ST with Jonesy and Amanda for your drive home. The Savo from 4pm, Kristen O'Connell show from 7. Speaking of driving, let's check the rail and road conditions this morning. South Coast Line trains running on or near to time this morning, but please be aware that tomorrow and on Sunday, between 6:30 and 20 past midday on the South Coast Line, some trains may make extra stops between Sutherland and Hurstville. For the Southern Highlands Line this morning, until further notice, your trains may be delayed due to temporary speed restrictions at various locations. So plan your trip before you travel. For up-to-date real-time info, transportnsw.info. School zones in force on our roads this morning. Stick to 40, please, in the school zones. That's between 8 and 9.30. Bong Bong Street in Bowra will be closed tonight, 7pm through till 5am. That's between Bulway Street and Windjacarabi Street. The road closed northbound. Roebuck's tonight, Mossvale Road near Campbellwarra Lookout Road, 7pm through till 6am. Jamboree Mountain Road closed today, 9am through till 4pm. Between Misty Lane and Barren Grounds Road. Roebuck's all day, every day on the Princes Highway at the Jervis Bay Road intersection. Roebuck's again today, Gardner Road, in Falls Creek, stormwater pipe replacement. The Roebuck's there from 7am through till 4. And Roebuck's in Mollymook all day, every day on the highway between Warden Road and Slaughterhouse Road. Livetraffic.com for the latest traffic information. And if you see anything that we can share with other motorists to make their day just that much better, accidents, incidents, etc., call me and I'll share the love. 44-232-999. News on the way, local news first with Pete Andrea. Coming up next, you're on 2ST.
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16: Good morning. I'm Pete Andrea, first in local. Unions describe it as a disgraceful act of corporate cruelty. The Rail, Tram and Bus Union claims Southern Short Haul Railroad workers sitting down to dinner with their families were phoned on Wednesday night and told they were being made redundant. The union understands up to 50 workers have been affected. It follows the loss of SSR's contract with Boral after a serious derailment on the Southern Highlands earlier this month. The RTBU has lodged a dispute with the Fair Work Commission. Much relief this morning for family and friends of a missing 39-year-old Barilla Lake man. Reported missing on Saturday, police this morning report he's been found alive and well by searchers late yesterday. Just a reminder, mental health crisis support is available 24/7 from Lifeline. That number, 13 11 14. MP Ryan Park and Minister for Planning and Public Spaces Paul Scully will be joined by Member for Kiama Caitlin McInerney to launch the draft Illawarra-Shoalhaven region plan this morning. The 20-year plan involves four local government areas, Wollongong, Shell Harbour, Kiama and Shoalhaven, and aims to protect and enhance the region's assets and plan for a sustainable future. Still time to get on board Dry July, even though the campaign wraps up today. Almost 19,000 Aussies have gone alcohol-free this month, raising more than $3.9 million for cancer support services. Dry July CEO Gillian Obert says locals can still sign up or back someone taking part.
17: The cancer support organisations we fund tell us that the need for their services is only increasing. And PCFA is telling us that in the next decade, 27 additional prostate cancer specialists nurses are needed.
16: Sport now, round 14 in the South Coast AFL. The Wollongong Lions go up against the Northern District's Tigers tomorrow at North Dalton Park. The Gong Bulldogs go around against the Fig Tree Kangaroos at Kira Oval, and the Bombardieri Tigers host Neighbours, the Kiama Power at Artie Smith. In the Women's Premier Division, the Tigers host Kiama and the Bulldogs take on the Fig Tree Saints. The Lions get the bye. That's your local news first. I'm Pete Andrea.
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18: 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National News Now.
19: I'm Harrison Preeb. A leading constitutional law expert says One Nation's plan to ban foreign fighters from returning to Australia wouldn't work. University of Sydney's Professor Anne Toomey says gathering evidence and witnesses from overseas proves difficult. She also warns leaving suspected extremists overseas could limit any ability to monitor them. Younger Aussies are putting off trips to the dentist due to the cost of living crunch. The Australian Dental Association says 60% of 18 to 25-year-olds are turning to social media for dental advice instead. Building approvals have surged to their highest level in 5 years, with more than 205,000 homes given the green light across the country last financial year. However, industry groups warn this is still not enough to solve the housing shortage. Economists say higher construction costs, rates and property tax changes are weighing in on market investor confidence. And briefly, Brisbane's ferry system to be shut down for 2 hours from 8 this morning as a union takes protected strike action.
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19: Geelong's made it 3 wins in a row in the AFL, downing Collingwood by 25 points at the MCG. The Pies jumped early as the Cats led by 49 points halfway through the second quarter. Coach Craig McRae admits not much was going right.
20: We were 9-1 at some stage, I think, from memory, and the opposition are playing really well and taking their chances, and we looked a bit disconnected at times going forward ourselves. We had plenty of chances early and didn't quite make the most of those, but I was proud how we did fight back.
19: And in NRL, the Cowboys humiliated at home in an 82-12 loss to the Roosters.
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22: Falls Creek, good run on Jervis Bay Road to the Princess Highway. Milton and Princess Highway getting a little busy at times around the Machin Porter Drive. From the Southern Highlands, good run. Hume Motorway going north and southbound. Albion Park, a crash. Illawarra Highway eastbound at Church Street. Lights flashed on the back of buses. Whenever you see that, make sure you slow down to 40 kilometres per hour as kids are getting on or off the bus. Keep our kids safe. They're counting on you. I'm Ian Wallace. That's the latest 2ST Traffic.
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24: Moderate fire danger for the coast and highlands today. Chance of some fog about the southern highlands this morning and areas of morning frost inland. Then a sunny day. Light winds at first becoming south to southeast, 15 to 20 k's in the middle of the day. The winds becoming light this evening. A high of 17 for Nowra Bomaderry, 16 for the Bay and Basin and Milton Ulladulla, 12 degrees in the Highlands. Partly cloudy tomorrow with the slight chance of a shower late morning and afternoon. Mostly sunny for Sunday, slight chance of a shower along the coastal fringe, and partly cloudy with the slight chance of a shower for Monday. The cold start to the day continues right now. It's just 5 degrees in Canberra, 4 in Tomarong, 6 at Brill Lake and minus 3 at Sutton Forest.
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24: A very good morning to you as you get up with Max on 2ST. It's 8 past 7 on the best day of the week and the coldest morning of the year so far. Getting up to the news that a young girl has been taken to hospital after being attacked by a dog inside a Bunnings in Western Victoria. The dog was voluntarily surrendered by its owners and has been euthanised. The City of Ballarat says it will conduct a thorough investigation into the attack. I've never held much truck with allowing dogs into Bunnings, and that one attack is one too many. They shouldn't be allowed in those stores. Getting up to the news that the Pacific nation of Nauru has officially changed its name to Nauru. Well, it's spelt differently now. It was N-A-U-R-U. It's now spelt as N-A-O-R-E-O. The country's parliament passed a constitutional amendment to change the name in May without first holding a referendum as expected. The government said the name was changed to more faithfully honour their nation's heritage, language and identity. And getting up to the news that you might have heard, Australia's Rose Davies and Jess Hull have finished 1-2 in the 5,000 metres at the Glasgow Commonwealth Games and a strong start to the track cycling and paratrack cycling for Australia overnight, collecting 3 golds, 2 silvers and 1 bronze. And there was also a record-breaking 6th Commonwealth Games gold for Scotland's Neil Faish in the men's tandem B 1,000-metre time trial. He is now Scotland's most successful Games athlete of all time with 42 medals in total. Wow. Since 2014. Great performance for the local there. Coming up on the show this morning, we're going to look at Rural Road Safety Month, which kicks off tomorrow. We're going to catch up with Kurt Brereton and find out all about tomorrow's Currarong Art Trail. Let you know some other things you might want to do across the weekend. Secret Sounds worth $1,250. Better music and more of it on the way from the likes of Simple Minds and Little River Band right now on 2ST. Good morning. Get up. Try and stay warm.

0: Some ATLP from LRB on 2ST. As you get up with Max, it's 13 past 7. 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And while you're there, go on the Mangrove Boardwalk as well. 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On Sunday, Maramarang Markets at Kyola Community Hall, Kalbarra Beach Markets. 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Just at the front of the community centre on the right-hand side as you drive into town, 8 through till 2. 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And the Bundanoon Makers Market on Sunday as well, 8.30 through till 2. Soldiers Memorial Hall, 14 Church Street. 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Something else you might want to do on the weekend is go and check out the Kurrurong Art Trail, and we'll catch up with Kurt Brereton from the Art Trail next on 2ST.
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0: Get up with Max on 2ST. It's 22 past 7. Can you believe tomorrow is the 1st of August, Horse's birthday? Also the first Saturday of the month, and that means the Currarong Art Trail is on. And as we always do, we'd like to catch up with Kurt Brereton from Currarong. Good morning, Kurt.
1: Good morning.
0: The year's certainly getting away from us, isn't it?
1: I know, we're halfway through already.
0: Oh, more than half now. Goodness gracious me. So, Currarong Art Trail tomorrow, a showcase of the local artist enclave that is in Currarong. And we quite often talk about the painting aspect of it because, obviously, you are a painter. But there's also another dimension to the art trail with the arts and crafts, isn't there?
1: Yes, there's all different media at play. There's glass and felt fibre, jewellery, the whole spectrum is exhibited through the craft arts and crafts store shop. Also at the Currarong Bolo, there's some paintings and different media there. So yes, there's something for everybody on the trail, and of course anything that is deemed to be art, you know, and craft, well, where's the fuzzy border between those two terms?
0: Well, I like this because having the Currarong Arts and Crafts Association, it's described on the website as an artistic hub of Currarong, but what it does, it encourages people who live in the area who might not necessarily think of themselves as artists to get a bit creative and display something as part of the art trail. It's a great idea.
1: And we run workshops too,
0: okay,
1: in various media and dyeing fabrics and working with different felts and even sort of stitching photographs. All kinds of things go on, and you never quite know what's inside you that wants to come out. And suddenly you're exposed to something like clay or different media and you think, wow, I love this, and you keep going.
0: I imagine you would probably get a lot of budding artists coming through the art trail from out of town as well who come to see you in your studio or other artists and might be artists themselves maybe looking for some advice.
1: Yes, well, there's quite a few students come from, you know, TAFEs and Wollongong, Sydney, Canberra. So it's great fun talking with them, and artists love to see other artworks. So you're always absorbing and talking about what's going on and what people are saying about their region or life at the moment or just work itself, you know, that's looking at examining the medium and pushing it.
0: And what's happening in Kurt Brereton's artistic world at the moment? What will we see when we come along tomorrow?
1: Well, actually, I'm not going to be open tomorrow.
0: Oh, Kurt! Oh, no!
1: I know.
0: Oh,
1: I know.
0: No.
1: It's the first time in living memory.
0: I think it is, yes.
1: Yes, yes. No, I have to go for a family event up in Sydney. But I have got some new work, so come the following month. I'm sorry about that. I couldn't strong-arm anybody into opening up the studio for me even.
0: You're allowed to have the first Saturday off. I think that's in about 4 or 5 years, isn't it? You haven't done it, so.
1: I know. I'm terribly Calvinist about it. Yeah.
0: Well, look, other artists are open tomorrow. You can go and check their studios, ask them about their work, and the Currarong Bowling Recreation Club with some art there, and the Currarong Arts and Crafts Community Centre as well. Go and check that out. You might pick up a gift for someone. Get on the ground floor of a budding artist who one day may be famous, Kurt.
1: Exactly. Wouldn't it be great if they came from Currarong?
0: Oh, wouldn't it be fantastic? Currarong Art Trail, first Saturday of every month, 10 till 2. 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Kurt, we will miss you tomorrow, but look forward to catching up with you again next month.
1: I can't wait. See you.
0: See you later. Thanks very much. That's Kurt Brereton. And yeah, the first time he won't be at the art trail. Oh, that's a shame, but plenty of other artists exhibiting tomorrow. That website again, currarongarttrail.com.au, and they also have a Facebook page you can check out. 27 past 7, local news first with Pete Andrea. On the way next, you're on 2ST. I hope you're having a great start to your day.
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4: At no stage had it been flagged with us that the government would ban self-managed super funds from building new homes. About 2,500 building contracts will be cancelled. And then on top of that, the consequences of a reduction in home building sales and a slowdown in the volume of homes commencing construction.
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11: Good morning, I'm Pete Andrea, first in local. A wave of vandalism has targeted road signs around Milton, with around 20 speed limit and directional signs damaged or removed in just 24 hours. Shoalhaven Council says the vandalism has affected roads including Krubia, Woodburn and Woodstock roads. Crews are replacing the signs, while anyone with information is being urged to contact council. Great news for the family and friends of a missing 39-year-old Beryl Lake man. SES, VRA and RFS volunteers, along with police, began a search in difficult, heavily forested terrain after the man was reported missing on Saturday. Police this morning report he's been found alive and well by searches just before dusk overnight. Just a reminder, mental health crisis support is available 24/7 from Lifeline on 13 11 14. Residents across the Shoalhaven and Highlands are being urged to get behind Dry July as the fundraising campaign enters its final day. Almost 19,000 people have signed up to go alcohol-free this month, raising around $4 million to help people affected by cancer. Dry July CEO Gillian Obert says it's not too late to get involved.
12: This year we've seen over 30% of our participants joining from regional communities, which is outstanding because we know services in those areas can be more limited. So we really do call on locals to sign up and donate because you've still got time to make a real impact in your local community.
11: Telstra's upgrading its mobile base station in Barrel next month, boosting 4G and 5G capacity and improving network performance. Work starts August 6 and will take up to 5 days. The site's expected to be switched off for up to 8 hours a day. Telstra says customers can use Wi-Fi calling during any temporary disruptions. It's round 15 in Group 7 Rugby League this weekend in sport. It's first grade tomorrow. The Nowra Borrowdairy Jets host the Bury Shoalhaven Heads Magpies. Albion Flats Eagles are at home to the Gerringong Lions on Sunday. The Stingrays of Shell Harbour take on the Jamboree Subarus, and the Shell Harbour Sharkies host the Kiama Knights. That's your local news first. I'm Pete Andrea.
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13: I'm Harrison Freeve. The Aussies have collected four more gold medals on day seven of the Commonwealth Games in Glasgow. Rose Davis backing up from her win in the 10,000 metres earlier this week, taking out the 5,000 metres this morning ahead of compatriot Jess Hull.
14: Yeah, I just can't believe I crossed the line in first. I'm so happy.
13: Speaking on seven, while Australia's three other gold medals came from cycling. Federal Labor MP Luke Gosling says he'll fight assault charges brought against him. The 54-year-old accused of attacking Northern Territory Administrator David Connolly at a community event. Victorian officials ramping up their surveillance of wild animal populations following the state's first confirmed case of the H5N1 bird flu. And FIFA's proposal to create a company featuring private investors to run the World Cup and other major events has been overwhelmingly rejected by Europe. 55 UEFA member associations gathering virtually for a crisis meeting before issuing their response.
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13: North Queensland on the wrong side of a record-breaking night as the Roosters ran out with an 82-12 victory to kick off round 22 of the NRL. It was the first time in nearly 100 years the team has scored over 80 points in a match and the biggest defeat the Cowboys have ever had. Coach Todd Payton labelling it a nightmare.
15: It's absolutely unacceptable, mate. As coach of this club, it's one of our darkest days, if not the darkest day, and I'd like to apologise to our members and fans that turned up here today.
13: And Geelong jumps to fifth on the AFL table with a 97-72 win over Collingwood.
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3: Between Controller and Kiama, at this stage, Princes Highway travelling fairly well going north and southbound. Glen Quarry, Sheepwash Road is clear. And between Robertson and Mossvale, the Illawarra Highway looking good in both directions. And from the Southern Highlands, no major problems. Hume Motorway going northbound. The speed limit school zones is 40 kilometres per hour between 8 and 9:30am and 2:30 and 4pm. Keep our kids safe. Slow down and stick to school zones speed limits. I'm Ian Wallace. That's the latest 2ST traffic.
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0: Moderate fire danger for the coast and highlands today. Chance of some fog about the southern highlands this morning and areas of morning frost inland. A sunny day with light winds at first, becoming south to southeast, 15 to 20 k's in the middle of the day and becoming light again in the evening. A high of 17 for Nowra Bomaderry, 16 for the Bay and Basin, 16 for Milton Ulladulla, and 12 degrees for the Highlands. Tomorrow, partly cloudy, slight chance of a shower late morning and afternoon. Mostly sunny for Sunday with the slight chance of a shower along the coastal fringe, and partly cloudy for Monday with the slight chance of a shower. Right now, it's 5 degrees in North Nowra, 4 at St George's Basin, 6 in Milton, and minus 2 in Mossvale.
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3: 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Madonna is our feature artist. 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

Get Up with Max on 2ST, 12 minutes away from 8 o'clock. I'm having a bit of a chuckle because that song contains one of my favourite lyrics, and you might think less of me, but I always think that the lyric, "Little old lady got mutilated late last night," is very funny. It's said in an offhand way in the song, and I don't like the sentiment behind it, but I kind of like the lyric, if you know what I mean. It's kind of out there. Please don't think any less of me for enjoying that lyric in Werewolves of London. Australia's first ever regular season NFL game is coming to the Melbourne Cricket Ground Friday, September 11. Los Angeles Rams taking on the San Francisco 49ers. And you can learn all about the game, hear the inside story about how and why the game is coming to Melbourne with a special Armchair Experts podcast series on the free iHeart app. You'll hear from players, executives, all the people that are making it happen. 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All you need to do is search Armchair Experts on the free iHeart app.

Get Up with Max on 2ST, 7 minutes away from 8 o'clock. Coldest start to a day we've had so far this year. Been down as low as -4 in the Highlands and down to 3 or 4 in some places on the coast. It is going to be sunny today, though, and we will try and hit a high of 17 on the coast and 12 in the Highlands. It will be gorgeous in the sun, but you might need to wrap yourself up in a beanie and a scarf, maybe. Full weather update on the way on after the news at 8 o'clock. Kate Bush now on 2ST.

0: Get Up with Max on 2ST, 3.5 minutes away from 8 o'clock. Coming up after 8, we'll find out all about Rural Road Safety Month. It kicks off tomorrow. It's for the month of August. August tomorrow already. Can you believe it? 1st of August. Horse's birthday. Also coming up after 8 o'clock, we shall do today's On This Day. That's after 8.30. Just before 9, we'll catch up with Graham Day, find out what he's doing today between 9 and 12 on 2ST. And the secret sounds worth $1,250. And we shall get into that right after the news. Local news first with Pete Andrea coming up next. Hope you're staying warm and having a great start to your day.
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13: Hey there, I'm Pete Andrea, first in local. Unions describe it as a disgraceful act of corporate cruelty. The Rail, Tram and Bus Union claims Southern Short Haul Railroad workers sitting down to dinner with their families were phoned on Wednesday night and told they were being made redundant. The union understands up to 50 workers have been affected. It follows the loss of SSR's contract with Boral after a serious derailment on the Southern Highlands earlier this month. The RTBU has lodged a dispute with the Fair Work Commission. Six men have been charged over an alleged brawl that broke out at a rugby league match at the Oaks on July 19. A 71-year-old man was taken to hospital for treatment following investigations. Six men, aged 71, 46, 44, 40, 21 and 18, were charged with a fray. The 71-year-old also charged with offensive behaviour in a public place. Three 17-year-old boys were dealt with under the Young Offenders Act. 10 Aboriginal and Torres Strait Islander students have begun a pathway towards policing careers through the Indigenous Police Recruitment Our Way or iProud program at Narra Teef. The 24-week course helps students develop the skills and confidence needed for careers in policing and law enforcement. The federal member for Gilmore, Fiona Phillips, has fired off another angry shot to the state local government minister over the Shoalhaven Council land and asset sell-offs. The future of vital social support services, including Youthy, Salt Care, Safe Shoulders and now NOAA's inclusion services, are now up in the air. South Coast State MP Liza Butler is a step ahead, though.
14: Look, there's not much I can do. I am going to meet with the Minister for Local Government next week to raise my concerns of how appalling the meeting was.
13: Motorists are being urged to take extra care around Milton after vandals removed or damaged 20 speed and directional road signs in the past 24 hours. The affected roads include Krubia, Woodburn and Woodstock roads. Shoalhaven Council's advising drivers to slow down and use extra caution while the work is carried out. SportNow Rugby Union competition leaders Campbelltown have home ground advantage over the Vikings tomorrow. Second place Kiama taking on Tectars at Saunders Oval and fourth place Barrel hosting Camden. Shollies, who sit in third spot, have the bye. That is your local news first. I'm Pete Andrea.
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10: 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National News Now.
15: Morning, I'm Harrison Preve. The Coalition says Australia needs a common-sense plan to solve the housing crisis. New ABS data shows fewer homes are being approved now compared to a decade ago. Liberal MP Andrew Wallace has told Nine we're well short of the target to build 1.2 million homes by 2029.
16: We will tie immigration to the number of houses we built in the previous year. We'll slash red tape with the National Construction Code. Where there are shortages in our skilled sector, we will concentrate on bringing those people into the country.
15: Australia's media watchdog suing Optus over last year's 000 outage. ACMA accusing the telco of breaching its fundamental legal obligations more than 1,000 times. Overseas, the death toll from this week's earthquake in Japan has risen to 34. And it seems Aussies don't trust each other as much as they used to. An ANU study finding our trust levels have fallen to 5.32 on a scale of 0 to 10. It was 5.53 before the pandemic.
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15: Well, more games glory for our Aussies in Glasgow this morning. On the track, it was a 1-2 finish for Rose Davis and Jess Hull in the 5,000 metres. Earlier, we picked up another two gold in the velodrome. Lee Hoffman, Daniel Barber and Ryan Elliott beat England in the men's team pursuit. Well, Tara Nayland broke her own world record while taking gold in the women's C4, C5, 4K individual pursuit. On the medal tally, Australia has 51 gold, 24 silver and 35 bronze. That's the latest in news and sport.
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18: Tomorong. Now, the Princess Highway looking fairly good this stage, going north and southbound past Turpentine Road and Falls Creek. Traffic moving steadily on Jervis Bay Road to the Princess Highway. Canberra Mountain, Mossvale Road, a little busy at times going eastbound. Westbound looking good. Between Barrel and Mittagong, Barrel Road is clear. And from the Southern Highlands, no problems. Hume Motorway, north and southbound. It's time to complete your census. 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I'm Ian Wallace. That's the latest 2ST traffic.
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23: 2ST weather.
0: Moderate fire danger for the coast and highlands today. Chance of some fog about the southern highlands this morning and areas of morning frost inland. A sunny day for the coast and highlands, with light winds at first becoming south to southeast, 15 to 20 k's in the middle of the day, and then becoming light in the evening. A high of 17 for Nowra Bomaderry, 16 for the Bay and Basin and Milton Ulladulla, 12 degrees in the Highlands today. Tomorrow, partly cloudy, slight chance of a shower late morning and afternoon. Sunday, mostly sunny, slight chance of a shower along the coastal fringe. And Monday, partly cloudy with the slight chance of a shower. Right now, it's just 5 degrees at Shoalhaven Heads, it's 6 at Sussex Inlet, 8 degrees in Narrawolly and minus 1 in Exeter.
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0: A very good morning to you as you get up with Max on 2ST. It's 8 past 8 on the best day of the week and the coldest morning of the year so far. Getting up to the news that El Nino is strengthening across the Pacific Ocean at an alarming rate and has the potential to break all previous records in the modern era. El Nino is still months away from peaking and its impact on global weather will intensify through the last half of this year, including in Australia, which raises the prospect of our hottest spring on record and a heightened risk of drought and fires. Getting up to the news that a new survey shows young Australians are delaying dental care because of the cost, with many also performing do-it-yourself dentistry due to the influence of social media, including getting veneers and aligners for cosmetic reasons and ordering whitening products that could damage their teeth. The Australian Dental Association warns that do-it-yourself dentistry is not something that they would recommend doing. So tying a bit of cotton around your tooth and slamming the door, that's definitely out. And getting up to the news that UEFA's 55 member nations have threatened to boycott the World Cup and other competitions unless FIFA's plan to sell 20% of their commercial operations is not abandoned. Football nations have been given until mid-September to agree to FIFA boss Gianni Infantino's plan to access tens of millions of dollars in extra funds each year over the next 4 to 12 years. The CONCACAF, which is the Americas and Caribbean Federation, has also rejected the proposal, and Asia's football chief has warned that the plan threatens to undermine the foundations of continental football. Did anybody say corruption? Yes. Coming up on the show, it is Rural Road Safety Month starting tomorrow. We will hear all about that. We will do today's On This Day after 8.30. We'll catch up with Mr. Graham Day just before 9. Find out what's happening on the 2ST morning show this morning. And right now, your last chance to win the secret sound for the week.
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0: Here it comes, that darn secret sound. Early today, finding out that I'm not sorting through my wardrobe. I'm not undoing a petrol cap. But what's happening here? Get it right this morning. $1,250 coming your way. Call now, 44-232-999.

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1: All right, last chance to dance this week for the Secret Sound. $1,250 up for grabs. Ron's in Mollymook. G'day, Ron.
2: Hey, matey, how are you?
1: It must be beautiful in Mollymook this morning. A little bit chilly, but it'd be lovely with the sun out now.
2: Yes, the sun's beaming through our windows.
1: Oh, fantastic. You'd be lying down on the carpet like a cat and soaking it all up. That's what I'd be doing. Here comes the Secret Sound, Ron. What do you think that might be?
2: Well, no, it's not buttering toast, but I thought maybe you're eating the toast with lots of Vegemite on it.
1: Oh, come on, Ron. You know I don't like Vegemite. You're just trying to make me feel sick now.
2: That's why I said got lots of Vegemite.
1: So I've buttered the toast and now I'm chomping into it. Let's see. Not eating the toast. Sorry, Ron.
2: No worries, mate. Hey, have a good weekend.
1: You too, mate. Thanks for your call. See you later.
2: Bye now.
1: Bye-bye. Let's go out to Albatross with James. James is on the blower. G'day, mate.
3: Morning, guys. How are we?
1: Oh, good, mate. Keeping us all safe out there at Albatross this morning?
3: Yeah, doing it for the Department of Defence.
1: That's the way, James. Good on you, mate. All right, here comes the Secret Sound. What do you think that might be?
3: Mate, I think it might be... You know, you use the hole punches when you're punching foolscap pages for two or four.
1: Yeah,
3: put
1: yeah,
3: in
1: yeah.
3: a loose binder.
1: Putting some top secret notes into a binder out at Albatross or something like that.
3: Yeah.
1: Let's see. Am I using the hole punch? Oh, it's not a hole punch. Sorry, mate.
3: All right. Thank you. Have a great day.
1: Have a wonderful day yourself. Thank you, sir. Cheerio. And the last guest for the week and all the pressure that comes with it falls at the feet of Stephen from St. George's Basin. Good morning, Stephen.
4: How you going, Max?
1: Now, I'm well. You know, half the people listening want you to get it right. The other half are going, don't get it right so I can guess it next week. So are you feeling the pressure?
4: Oh, a little bit.
1: All right. Don't feel it too much. Here comes the Secret Sound. All right, take the money off me. Last guest for the week. What do you think it is?
4: Is it opening and closing like a bucket lid on a bucket?
1: Oh, bucket lid. Let's see. It's not a bucket lid. Sorry, Stephen.
4: No worries. Back to the drawing board.
1: Have a magnificent weekend.
4: You too, Maxie.
1: Cheerio. Bye-bye. No luck with the Secret Sound this week. That means on Monday it's our jackpot to $1,375. The growing list of unsuccessful guesses. It's online at 2st.com.au. 17 past 8.
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5: Starts at 60. They've just done a very comprehensive survey in regard to where people would like to retire to. It's interesting what they looked at. One of the major things was healthcare access, also affordability, council rates, groceries, utilities and rental costs. The coast and the Highlands didn't get a tick at all.
0: 2ST Mornings with Graham Day. 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
1: It is time to talk travel, and when you talk travel, you need to speak to my travel expert in Nowra. It's a very good morning to agency co-owner Leonie. Now, Leonie, a couple of weeks ago, we were talking about these fabulous two-for-one offers that you have at the moment, and the sale date has been extended, but people still need to act a bit quickly to get hold of these great bargains.
6: Yes, they are selling out, Max, but they are still there, these fabulous two-for-one offers. They're for travel this year. So people, you know, they're going, oh, will I go? Will I not go? Well, yes. Go!
1: Now is the time
6: to enjoy ourselves.
1: Bite the bullet. Tours to Europe and Egypt and Vietnam and Cambodia. Two for one. It doesn't get any better than that.
6: No, it doesn't. These are savings of thousands and thousands of dollars, Max. And we're all looking for a good deal nowadays, aren't we?
1: Oh, yes.
6: This is a good deal. Some people have just gone, you know what? All this gloom and doom. Let's go and enjoy ourselves. Let's go and do this and get it at a really good price. European river cruises, Vietnam, Cambodia river cruises, Egypt river cruises. Two for one.
1: We've talked about the delights of being on a cruise. You only have to open your bag once. You lay all your stuff out and it's just there for you and you just sit back and relax as the world goes by.
6: It's just the best way to really holiday and enjoy all these incredible sights along the way. And the food and everything they serve on board these cruises is just amazing. And the inclusions, well, they're too long for me to list right now.
1: Well, the sale has been extended, but they're getting snapped up pretty quickly. So if people want to take advantage of the two-for-one offers, how do they get in touch?
6: come in and see us at My Travel Expert. We're opposite the IMB and next to Black Sea. They can give us a call, of course, 4421 5577, or even on our website. They can do inquiries straight on our website with these.
1: 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Leonie, thanks so much for your time this morning. Happy travels.
6: Yes, and I'll talk to you again soon, Max.
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0: 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New research has been released to mark Rural Road Safety Month, which starts tomorrow, and it suggests that a false sense of security is behind a staggering rise in country road fatalities. 906 people tragically killed on the nation's rural roads last year, and that's an increase of more than 10% on the previous year. However, more than one in four drivers in Australia think rural roads are safer than city streets, despite more than two in three road deaths happening in regional areas. The Australian Road Safety Foundation is a not-for-profit organisation dedicated to improving road safety outcomes and reducing our road toll. And this is their chairperson of the Australian Road Safety Foundation, Russell White. And he says some of the findings of the research are particularly alarming.
1: Research shows that more than a quarter of Australians, both city and country people, believe that regional roads are safer than city streets. And unfortunately, they're dead wrong with that. And people are really paying for that mistake with their lives. The sad reality is that there was 906 people killed on regional roads last year alone, and that's a rise of around about 10.5% in just 12 months. So the fact that two in three road deaths happen on regional roads is a major concern, and this unjustified complacency in country areas is simply killing Australians. More than half of the Australian drivers we surveyed admit to breaking a road rule on a country road, and the most common excuse wasn't distraction or fatigue, it was that they simply decided that it was safe to take that risk, and when the consequences of that choice could be life for death, that's simply not good enough. Speed's the number one risk that Australian drivers are admitting to taking on country roads, but our research also showed that things like fatigue and using a mobile phone were just simply far too common. So there's really no excuse for this kind of risk-taking when lives are at stake. Well, unbelievably, Australian drivers are heading on road trips completely unprepared. The majority simply don't plan where they're going to refuel or don't check that the car is in a fit state to drive. And over half don't check even the weather forecast. So this sort of complacency can turn a family holiday into an emergency very quickly. You might think that it's just city drivers that don't respect country roads, but often it's local drivers that are also doing the wrong thing. In fact, it's really local residents that are more likely to speed on their own roads and more likely to get behind the wheel when they're tired compared to city drivers. Every choice that you make behind the wheel matters. So slow down, plan ahead, and remember that every person that's on the road with you has someone waiting for them to come home. So this Rural Road Safety Month, we really want people to join the journey and make the choice to arrive safely.
0: 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Just stay-

0: Get Up with Max on 2ST. News on the way. After the news, we'll do today's On This Day. It was on this day in 1980, a very famous American group from the West Coast split up. It didn't stick, though. They eventually got back together. We'll find out who that was. And born on this day in 1948, a very famous Australian singer-songwriter who has written some classic Aussie tunes throughout the years. We'll find out who that was, amongst other, hopefully, entertaining entertainment tidbits on this day. On the way after the news, local news first with Pete Andrea is coming up next. You're on 2ST. I hope you're having a warm start to your day.
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3: 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I'll update the latest music. Madonna is our feature artist. She released her debut album this week in 1983 and will spend some time with Kim Wilde.
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14: Good morning, I'm Pete Andrea, first in local. The Rail, Tram and Bus Union has lodged a dispute with the Fair Work Commission after Southern Short Haul Railroad workers sitting down to dinner with their families were allegedly phoned on Wednesday night and told they were being made redundant. The union understands up to 50 workers have been affected. It follows the loss of SSR's contract with Boral after a serious derailment on the Southern Highlands earlier this month. Much relief this morning for family and friends of a missing 39-year-old Burrell Lake man reported missing on Saturday. Police say he's been found alive and well by searchers late yesterday. There's a new state government strategy to shape the future of the Illawarra-Shoalhaven region. The draft 20-year plan, which is now on exhibition, will guide the region's long-term direction for homes, jobs and infrastructure.
15: It sets some clear goals to deliver 117,000 more homes, more than 101,000 new jobs, as well as catering for an extra 161,000 people in the region over that period of time.
14: That's Minister Paul Scully. Motorists are being urged to take extra care around Milton after vandals removed or damaged 20 speed and directional road signs in the past 24 hours. The affected roads include Krubia, Woodburn and Woodstock Road. Shoalhaven Council's replacing the signs and is advising drivers to slow down and use extra caution while that work is being carried out. A new group of Aboriginal and Torres Strait Islander students has started training at TAFE Nowra through the Indigenous Police Recruitment Our Way or iProud program. The 24-week course is designed to prepare students for careers in policing, law enforcement and community services. In sport round 14 in the South Coast AFL, the Wollongong Lions go up against the Northern District Tigers tomorrow at North Dalton Park. The Gong Bulldogs go around against the Fig Tree Kangaroos at Kira Oval, and the Bomaderry Tigers host neighbours, the Kiama Power at Artie Smith. In the Women's Premier Division, the Tigers host Kiama and the Bulldogs take on the Fig Tree Saints. The Lions get the bye. That's your local news first. I'm Pete Andrea.
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11: 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National News Now.
16: I'm Harrison Preeve. Canberra is defending its changes to private health following concerns from three states about the impact of abolishing higher rebates for the elderly. The New South Wales, Queensland and Tasmanian health ministers fears this will place more demand on the public system. Federal counterpart Mark Butler's told Seven their concerns are unfounded.
17: We've done some modelling through our officials and it's indicated there'll be a very marginal impact on private health insurance membership.
16: A major defence study is investigating possible links between repeated blast exposure and hidden brain injuries in Australian soldiers. Around 400 ADF personnel will wear helmet sensors during training while blood samples are analysed for proteins linked to traumatic brain injuries. Overseas, where the death toll after a powerful earthquake in Japan has risen to 34, and 55 European football nations will boycott all FIFA competitions until the global body drops plans to create a company featuring private investors to run the World Cup and other events.
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16: The Aussies are further ahead on top of the medal tally at the Comm Games in Glasgow, with day seven now wrapped up. Our athletes bagging another four gold medals overnight, three in the velodrome and one on the track. Geelong's dropped to fifth on the AFL table with a 25-point win over Collingwood at the MCG. Jay Polkinghorne and Ollie Henry finishing with three majors each. And in NRL, a nightmare for the Cowboys with an 82-12 defeat to the Roosters. Sydney playmaker Sam Walker racking up 36 points.
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11: 2ST Traffic.
18: Falls Creek, Jervis Bay Road, not too bad to the Princess Highway. South Nowra, Princess Highway, busy at times northbound to Hillcrest Avenue. Also Nowra, Princess Highway, Callender Street and Moss Street. And again through Bomondi, Princess Highway, southbound. And from the Southern Highlands, good run on Hume Motorway at the moment going north and southbound. It's time to complete the census. 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I'm Ian Wallace. That's latest 2ST traffic.
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2: 2ST weather.
22: Moderate fire danger for the coast and highlands today. Chance of some fog about the southern highlands this morning and areas of morning frost inland. A sunny day with light winds at first becoming south to southeast, 15 to 20 k's in the middle of the day and becoming light in the evening. Top temps today, 17 for Nowra Bomaderry, 16 for the Bay and Basin, 16 for Milton Ulladulla and 12 for the southern highlands. Tomorrow partly cloudy, slight chance of a shower late morning and afternoon. Sunday mostly sunny, slight chance of a shower along the coastal fringe. And Monday partly cloudy, slight chance of a shower. Right now it's 6 degrees in Bomaderry, 7 at Sanctuary Point, 8 degrees in Ulladulla and minus 1 in Mittagong.
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2: It's July the 31st. Today is Uncommon Instrument Awareness Day. On this day in 1959, Cliff Richard charts his first UK number one with Living Doll. Richard has had at least one number one hit in every decade since, until the 2020s, but they're not over yet.
4: Got the one and only walking, talking, living doll.
2: On this day in 1969, Elvis Presley comes to Vegas, making his first live concert appearance since March of 1961. He plays the International Hotel in Las Vegas, the first of 57 shows that helped revive his career and earn him $1.5 million.
5: Viva, viva Las Vegas!
2: On this day in 1980, founder of the Mamas and the Papas, John Phillips, is arrested for possession of cocaine and running a phony prescription scam with a local pharmacy. He's eventually sentenced to 8 years in prison, although this would later be reduced to 30 days

0: Also on this day in 1980, the Eagles split up. Glenn Frey and Don Felder go at it on stage in Long Beach, California.
1: You have to understand that we've been on the road for like a year and a half, nonstop, using everything you could put in your body at the time.
2: Right.
1: And our nerves were just frayed down to, you know, raw tissue.
0: They spend the entire show telling each other on stage about the beating each plans to administer to the other backstage. Only three more songs until I kick your ass, pal, Frey recalls Felder saying, and Felder says Frey told him during The Best of My Love, I'm going to kick your ass when we get off the stage. They reform in 1994.
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0: Legendary Australian singer Russell Morris, born on this day in 1948.
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0: Born on this day in England, Quentin Leo Cook, better known as Fatboy Slim.

and American country superstar Zac Brown. Born on this day in 1978, the Zac Brown Band has had 16 number one hits on the Billboard Hot Country charts, and they've won 3 Grammys. Keep

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0: Get up with Max on 2ST with the Graeme Day Show just around the corner. Let's find out what's happening. Graeme Day, good morning to you, sir.
1: Good morning to you. A stack of things happening this weekend on the coast and the Highlands, and we'll let you know about some of those. And the great thing is it's all to help the community and raise money for the community that we broadcast to, which is wonderful. So we'll be having a chat about that. Mm-hmm. And if you've got something you'd like to let us know about, you can call us on 8000-1029, and you can also email gday@2sd.com.au. As well as that, there's something new that's being launched in the local area. It's called SHEAF, and it stands for Southern Highlands Education and Apprenticeships. Now, yesterday they had a big launch in regard to working in the Shoalhaven. Well, this is getting apprenticeships in the Winter Caribbee. And you may be interested in listening in, or if you've got a young person in the family, we'll let you know exactly how you can get involved in that. And all the wheelings and dealings and the ups and downs and all that kind of stuff around the Southern Highlands is what we'll talk about today.
0: How are your ears this morning, Graeme? A little bit nippy this morning? A bit chilly around the ears?
1: Oh, I had to wrap my hands around the water pipes, I tell you. Yes. They were frozen.
0: Coldest morning of the year, I reckon, so far.
1: Yeah, I think you're right there.
0: I could be right. All right. The Graeme Day Show is on the way right after the news. Local news first with Pete Andrea is coming up next. Graeme, have a great show and a wonderful weekend.
1: Talk to you then.
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15: Good morning, I'm Pete Andrea, first in local. There's a new state government plan to shape the future of the Illawarra-Shoalhaven region. The draft 20-year plan, which is now on exhibition, will guide the region's long-term direction for homes, jobs and infrastructure investment. It sets clear goals to help deliver 117,000 more homes, more than 101,000 new jobs, and mapped out the delivery of critical infrastructure such as transport, roads, schools and health services. A wave of vandalism has targeted road signs around Milton, with around 20 speed limit and directional signs damaged or removed in just 24 hours. Shoalhaven Council says the vandalism has affected roads including Krubia, Woodburn and Woodstock roads. Crews are replacing the signs, while anyone with info is being urged to contact council or police. The federal member for Gilmore, Fiona Phillips, has fired off another angry shot to the state local government minister over the Shoalhaven Council land and asset sell-off. The future of vital social support services, including Youthy, Salt Care, Safe Shoulders and NOAA's inclusion services, now up in the air. South Coast State MP Liza Butler is a step ahead.
16: Look, there's not much I can do. I am going to meet with the Minister for Local Government next week to raise my concerns of how appalling the meeting was.
15: Telstra is upgrading its mobile base station in Barrel next month, work starting August 6 and it'll take 5 days, with the site expected to be switched off for up to 8 hours a day. In sport, six men charged over an alleged brawl at a rugby league match at the Oaks earlier this month. Police say spectators and players became involved in a fight on the game on July 19, leaving several people injured, with a 71-year-old taken to hospital. Men aged between 18 and 71 have been charged with a fray, while the oldest man also faces an offensive behaviour charges. Three teenage boys were dealt with under the Young Offenders Act. That's your local news first. I'm Pete Andrea.
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19: I'm Harrison Preeb. Child safety reforms will take centre stage at today's Attorneys General meeting in Darwin. A national working with children check system among the proposals to stop offenders from moving state to state. Federal Attorney General Michelle Rowland has told the ABC they're committed to strengthening protections.
20: So we have made substantial progress as a Commonwealth, working together with the states and territories to achieve meaningful reform in this area.
19: In WA, fears this morning of rolling Pilbara strikes as unions ramp up industrial action at BHP's Port Hedland Export Terminal. The combined unions have agreed to impose a 24-hour ship loading ban on August 8 and will down tools for another 24-hour stoppage on August 9. It's a major escalation of the 8-hour stoppage earlier this month as workers seek a better pay deal. And overseas, the US military says it's completed a heavy wave of strikes against Iran. The Pentagon says it's in retaliation for attempted ballistic missile attacks on its forces.
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19: Geelong's made it 3 wins in a row in the AFL, down in Collingwood by 25 points last night at the MCG. The Fires were jumped early as the Cats led by 49 points halfway through the second quarter. Coach Craig McRae admits not much was going right.
21: We were 9 goals to 1 at some stage, I think, from memory, and the opposition are playing really well and taking their chances, and we looked a bit disconnected at times going forward ourselves. We had plenty of chances early and didn't quite make the most of those, but I was proud how we did fight back.
19: And NRL Cowboys have been humiliated at home in an 82-12 loss to the Roosters.
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0: Light winds to start with, then those southeasterlies will get up to about 20 kilometres by about lunchtime today. 17 and 12 for the coast and the Highlands. For the weekend, a little bit of cloud tomorrow and a slight chance of a shower late in the morning and maybe in the afternoon, around about 1 millimetre in that. Looking at a top of 17 degrees for the coast and 13 degrees for the southern Highlands. Mostly sunny on Sunday and looking at clear skies, northwesterly winds 15 to 20 k's, 21 degrees for the coast and 16 degrees for the Highlands.
24: Graham Day, mornings on 2ST. Sunstar Blinds, Albatross Road, Nowra, servicing the Shoalhaven, Highlands and the Illawarra.
0: Friday is here and looking clear. And it was a cold morning, wasn't it? Ooh. In some areas, down to -3. Very good morning to you listening in Canberra, down to -4. So we'll thaw out as we go throughout the morning. As we go throughout the morning, we get to talk about a development that has been approved for Mossvale, and that'll change the landscape and clog the roads, in my opinion anyway. But we'll talk about that as we go throughout the next half hour. Quite a number of emails in regard to my discussion with Andrew Constance yesterday in regard to council trying to get the budget in order and looking at the process of land sales and finding tenancies for people over the next few years. And we'll go through those emails. If you'd like to comment on the conversation I had yesterday or what's going on around the place, you can certainly do that. You can do that on 80102.9. You can also email gday@2st.com.au. Stack of things happening across the listening area. We'll let you know about those as we go throughout the morning. There's another census looming. We'll give you some information as far as that is concerned. The good old census. Will you be at home on the night? And as well as that, we're looking at a scheme that's being launched that you can get involved in as far as apprentices are concerned, and we need as many as we can get. All that and so much more, all packaged into one little program between 9 and midday here at 2ST. It is 8 minutes after 9. It's the last day of July, would you believe? And you and I are going to have a good day today.

0: This is 2SC, Michael Sembello and Maniac. It's 16 minutes after 9, and often I refer to Argyle Street in Mossvale as the varicose vein of the Southern Highlands, because it's so difficult to get down it and so difficult to get up it, it's always blocked, 90% of the time anyway. And if you've ever travelled it from the coast through to the Highlands, you'd know just how long it takes to get down there. Well, it's going to take even longer. News yesterday broke about Woolworths. Woolworths has won an appeal against Whinger Carrabee Shire Council's refusal of the proposed Mossvale supermarket with the New South Wales Land and Environment Court, and well done to council. Council looked at what was going to be a problem, and they went to the Land and Environment Court. Unfortunately, they have lost that appeal, but they did go in and bat not only for the businesses of Mossvale, but also those residents of Mossvale. And Woolworths has won that appeal, and that news is filtering through, and many people will be shaking their heads when they find out exactly what the parameters of winning that appeal was. Now, this proposal includes a two-storey shopping centre featuring a full-line Woolworths supermarket, six specialty retail stores, first-floor commercial space, a 242-space car park, also landscaping and a whole lot of other things. They've got to do major upgrades to the roads, including traffic lights at Argyle Street and the Valletta Street intersection. So that'll mean there's now sets of traffic lights at one end of the town and also the bottom end of the town. I hope they figure out the way they work together. Otherwise, it'll be even worse, the traffic in Mossvale. And the application was originally refused by Whinger Carrabee Shire Council, with concerns it would damage Mossvale's existing town centre and create an oversupply of supermarket floor space and unacceptable traffic impacts. But there was a three-day hearing. Many went along. Many locals went to that hearing in May. But the court rejected those arguments. Commissioner O'Neill found the development would have a significant impact on existing supermarkets, but said competition between businesses was not by itself a planning reason to refuse a proposal. Instead, the court found the development would retain spending currently leaving Mossvale. It would increase consumer choice and deliver on overall economic benefit to the town while having only a minimal impact on most specialty retailers. The judgment also noted Mossvale's existing supermarkets are already trading above national averages, and they found that they would remain viable despite increased competition. The commissioner also accepted evidence that Mossvale currently lacks a full-line supermarket, forcing many residents to shop in Bowral or Mittagong. Well, as far as I'm concerned, and I know it was a legal decision, but as far as I'm concerned, many of the people that have been watching this are concerned. The thing is this, if the supermarkets there are already trading, are currently trading higher than the average, doesn't that show that people are actually staying in Mossvale and shopping in Mossvale and not leaving for other areas? Saying that because it's not a full line, well, there haven't been full line supermarkets, and many travel out of Bowral or travel to Bowral and Mittagong. It's like a two-way bet. The money obviously is staying in Mossvale, so they're trading above the norm, but then they're saying that money's escaping as well. Anyway, that's what was found. But the major thing is this, traffic concerns. Traffic concerns raised by the council were also dismissed. The court found proposed road upgrades and traffic signal changes would adequately address safety issues. Interesting enough, Transport for New South Wales also supported the traffic arrangement subject to conditions. The approval is subject to deferred commencement conditions, including securing lawful access arrangements over adjoining land before construction can begin. Now, for you that don't know where we will be going, the Woolworths development, it will be on railway land that is behind KFC and the service station in Argyle Street in Mossvale. So there will be traffic coming out of KFC. There'll be traffic coming out of the service station. There'll be traffic coming out of the egress onto almost Valletta Street and Argyle Street in Mossvale. Interesting enough, the council owns that egress, that section between KFC and the Woolworths development. Now, I don't know what the situation is with that. I don't know if they negotiated a price. I don't know if it was leased to them. I don't know what the situation is. But council actually owns the piece of land that cars will be coming out of and going on to Argyle Street in Moss Vale. And also there's a proposal a little bit further down the road for a Hungry Jack's, where vehicles will be coming out onto Argyle Street in Moss Vale as well. So Woolworths will be coming. It has been approved. So now you're going to have Aldi, you're going to have Woolworths, you're going to have Coles, and you're also going to have IGA, all competing for that supermarket dollar. So people will be talking about that one today, I'm sure, particularly those that are listening to this stuck in the traffic in Argyle Street, Moss Vale.
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0: hearts, and all I want to do is make love to you. It's 27 minutes after 9. This is 2ST. And once upon a time, councils worked to galvanise the community, bring the community together, even though it may be a situation where one side of the community doesn't agree with the other and vice versa, but it was all about bringing people together. But when you get politics involved in your local council, I'm talking about political parties, that's when it all falls to bits. And you're seeing it being played out in the Shoalhaven, which is very unfortunate. Very unfortunate indeed. You see, the bottom line is this. The Labor and the Greens, when they were in, the Labor Party and the Greens, when they were in council and had the voting bloc back in the last council and before that, when they had to make decisions in regard to how to pay for things, it was kind of like, well, let's do the popular thing. Let's try and do the popular thing. It doesn't matter what the outcome is. We may be millions of dollars in debt, but we want to get in again so we can continue to do what we do. And that's exactly what's going on at the moment, because you may remember back in 2023 when things were looked at as far as asset sales or refining assets, and I'm talking about buildings or infrastructure that council has, they didn't want to address that. What they said was, what we'll do is we'll put a special rate variation up, and that's where the 44% rate increase came from. Then, when things got a little bit hot, as far as people going, no, we don't want this, who's delivering this 44% or potential 44% rate increase? The Labor Party and the Greens said, oh, this isn't looking good for us. Let's back away from it. So effectively, we'll talk the whole thing up, but we won't do anything about it. Exactly the same thing is happening now. Now, the media that they run to, has got a very interesting spin on it. It's all about disgusting councillors and how can they do this and what is a, you know, Labor Party people from federal and state and pseudo-Labor Party people that won't admit they're part of the party and other party members going, this is terrible, it's awful, whatever. I just want to ask one thing. Are they proposing the alternative is to go for another special rate variation next time? Is that what they're proposing? Because that's what you're going to find. Unless council can move down the line, as they have been told by consultants, and start the process of basically trying to fix the buildings that are buggered and trying to get some money from those buildings or from land sales that aren't needed, if they don't want them to sell off or go through the process, even start the process of seeing what they can do about this, is that their answer, the Labor Party and the Greens? Because I haven't heard of any other alternative. At the moment, the new council has been working to get as much done as far as the finances, the damaged finances from the last council, back on track. But I'm yet to hear anyone that is screaming, saying how disgusting it is, come out and say what the alternative is. Well, and can anyone answer that question? What's the alternative? You don't see that, do you? You hear everybody hoeing into the councillors that are making the decision to get on with the process, but you don't hear any alternatives. The only alternative will be to jack the rates up. It's quite extraordinary, but the other media groups around the place, they're pandering to the Labor and the Greens, but they ask a serious question. I am. What has the community got to look forward to if they can't rationalise these assets and they can't decide what is needed, what's not needed, and what needs to be paid for? Now, I'm hearing stories that there's an organisation that's been paying about $500 a year when the actual cost to the ratepayer has been way above that, and the actual market rent would be about $35,000. Now, if somebody turned around and said the council's only been taking $500 a year and they should have been taking $35,000 a year, once again, the Greens and Labor will scream, but that's exactly that's what's been going on. So it's just, you know, we've got people going, I'm going to go off to the minister and I'm going to complain to the minister. Well, the minister of the state government is the one that is putting all this on councils, because the funding from the state government and the federal government for councils isn't that great. And everyone you hear in the media talking about local councils and not getting funding for roads and all that kind of stuff, the councillors and the council heads are saying the state government, the federal government aren't giving us as much money. So you can't have it both ways. But I'd be happy to hear from anyone that's screaming like a stuck pig. I'd love to hear what the alternative is to get ahead of the game as far as the finances. Because I'll tell you, and I'm bipartisan with this, but I'll tell you, the Labor and the Greens caused the problem, and now they're heading in a direction, this council, to fix the problem. They don't want to know about that because they miss the power. They want the power of being in local government.
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7: How good's a weekend sleep in? Saturday finally comes around, but then you get woken up at the crack of dawn by that streaky light slicing through your so-called blockout blinds. 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

0: Norman Greenbaum and Spirit in the Sky. This is 2ST. It is a very good morning to you. It's coming up to 18 minutes to 10. Now, this is a situation, if the people that have done this, if dynamite was brains, they wouldn't have enough to blow their hat off. Why would you do this? Motorists around Milton, be on the lookout for council workers. Because around the Milton area, there's been 20 speed and directional signs that have been pulled out of the ground and vandalised. Why would you do that? It's affected Krubyar Road, Woodburn Road and Woodstock Road. It also includes 60k and 80k speed limit signs. Now, council crews are out there to replace those signs. As you can imagine, it is a priority. If you are driving around those areas, just take it easy, because those council crews have got to put those up. And very frustrating, I know, but they do the job and they do it well. And if you're out there listening in, make sure that you give them plenty of room and slow down, because they're working just beside the roads and they've got to deal with the freezing cold weather conditions and the traffic. And these roads that have been vandalised are used by local residents. What council's asking you to do is slow down to about 60 k's until those signs can be replaced. Now, if you're going to Pigeon House Mountain, you're encouraged to use a navigational app, as they've ripped down the directional signs to Pigeon House. And I'd imagine on a day like today, many visitors and locals alike wouldn't mind going for a hike. And the visitors particularly won't know where they're going or what they're doing unless they use that app. Now, the thing is, if you've got any information, if you're driving along and saw some brainwave and his mates or her mates mucking around with these signs, if you can give council a call on 1300 293 111. That's 1300 293 111. They're investigating it, and it won't be hard to track them down. Won't be hard to track them down. And when they do track them down, I'd imagine that there'd be fines and a whole lot of things going along with it. But just the inconvenience to motorists and staff, and it's just not a good look for the area. So for those brainwaves that have done it, I hope you're not listening, because I wouldn't want you to.
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0: Life, it's just one big one. It's 10 minutes to 10. This is 2ST. After 10 o'clock today, we're going to be talking about something that's brand new, and it's being launched this week. And young people across the Southern Highlands particularly will have a greater support to pursue education, training and career opportunities with the Southern Highlands Education and Apprentice Fund. It's called SHEAF. And we're going to talk more about that after the news with Jennifer Bott, who's the chair of the whole thing, and find out exactly what the go is. You can apply, and we'll find out what the parameters are and who they're targeting, but it's great to see that people are encouraging young people to get into the workforce and apprentices. All that and more coming your way. Some great music as well.
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0: they'll be coming to Barrie for the Red Hot Summer Tour. Men at Work and A Land Down Under. And they talk about a burned-out combi. If you're into motor vehicles, you may not see a burned-out combi, but you'll see a stack of motor vehicles at the Kid Fix Team Motor Expo, which is on this weekend, and we were talking about it earlier on in the week. And if you'd like to go along, you can do that this Sunday, 10 in the morning through until 2, and go along and see all that are putting the Kid Fix Team Shoalhaven Motor Expo together for 2026. All the proceeds will go to Sick Kids. And if you'd like to do that, you can go along. General admission is $5 for adults. There's going to be classic and historic cars, hot rods, street machines, muscle cars, motorcycles, and trucks as well. And you can go along and have a wonderful time. Food and coffee vans, local traders will be there. And g'day to Gordon and all that are organising the whole thing. Should be a wonderful day. That's on Sunday, 10 through until 2. The weather will be perfect for it. Make sure you head along and enjoy. Musically, a guy that started off in his early 20s, then he retired for decades, but is back on the scene now. Also, a movie that Tom and Nicole were in together. And a guy that had, would you believe, a novelty tune to launch his career called The Laughing Gnome. That's all coming your way after 10.
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7: Morning, Harrison Preeb here. The Federal Health Minister has accused three of his state counterparts of buying the spin from private insurers. Ministers in New South Wales, Queensland and Tasmania expressing concerns about the scrapping of higher rebates for the elderly. Mark Butler's told Seven he's surprised by this response.
8: I'm a little surprised, frankly, that the state governments have swallowed the rather self-serving modelling that the insurance industry itself is putting out there, but we're confident that this is the right decision.
7: The Attorney General's refused to comment on the future of Luke Gosling, who's been charged with assault. The Solomon MP is accused of assaulting NT Administrator David Connolly at a community event earlier this month. Michelle Rowland asked on the ABC whether he'll stay on as a special envoy for Defence, Veteran Affairs and Northern Australia.
9: I know you will appreciate that as Attorney General, I'm limited in what I can say, considering this matter is currently before the courts. That will run its course. It is due for hearing before the court on the 1st of September.
7: Younger Aussies.